0: Ladies and gentlemen, you are tuned into Event Horizon with your host, Bryn Butler. Special fall fun drive edition. A little less music, a little more talking. We have some guests in the building. We have Chip Washington with Real Talk Memphis from 6 to 7 p.m. here on Mondays. And we also have DJ Lulu for Cake Effects on Saturdays from 8 to 9 a.m. I'll give a quick recap and we'll get into a little bit more talking before we get back into some tunes. I started the mix off with Mistake by Dr. Bionic, a new artist to me, and that second song was Black Forest by Goblin off of the Suspiria soundtrack from 1977, some progressive rock from a horror movie. And like I said, this is a special edition of Event Horizon. This whole week is our fall fun drive, previously known as the Pledge Drive. But it's, you know, a special occasion. We don't do many of these, but they're important. You know, we can't have this radio station without you folks. See if my friends here can help me out with a little bit of the reasons why it's so important and the how as well. Chip, I believe you were on.
1: Yes, sir. We were doing the show earlier, and I will make one correction. We are not guests. We are family. You and me, like, and that. Lulu are family. You know, you guys contribute to my show in a major way, you know, we all work together very, very well. And you know, one thing that we have all of us have in common is that we do shows on this radio station. And we do different type of shows. You two do music shows of completely different genres, and I do talk. But the fact of the matter is that if it wasn't for WYXR, none of us would have a platform. We wouldn't be able to do what we wanted to do, especially if you were working for a commercial radio station. That is why it's so special. 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The freedom to play what you want, to play what you enjoy, because if you enjoy doing what it is that you do, then you'll put a lot more effort into it. And this radio station for almost 6 years, Bryn, has done an amazing job in encapsulating all of Memphis, and I think all of us can speak to it. And we want you to help us by supporting us. Give, ladies and gentlemen, whether you're a sustaining giver each and every month for a certain amount, or whether you give now during this fall pledge week. I don't care what you do. We don't care how you do it, but we want you to give so we can continue to do what we do.
0: Yeah, we do need your help. We don't ask often, but it is important, and it's become more important over the past couple of years with the whole FCC drama. So you want to be a part of something greater. Help us out, and as we help you guys out with, you know, this music and information we give you on a weekly basis. Once again, DJ Lulu, we have another mic on for you.
2: Yeah, like Chip was saying, every event that we have through WYXR is brought to you by the funds that we collect during these fund drives.
1: Right.
2: So if you haven't donated yet, you really should send it in now, since you're listening to us right now. And if you already have, thank you so much. And if you're recurring donator, thank you so much. But
1: we appreciate you.
2: Yeah, and we could always use more donations for those of you who haven't.
1: Before, Bryn, if you don't mind, before we go back to your show musically, we want to thank our Fall Fun Drive sponsors, People's on Beale, Southern College of Optometry, Science First / Southtown. Let's see, what does that say? Bess and Steve Ginty. The Episcopal Diocese of Memphis, Sterling Building Specialist, Whatever, Culver County, Shangri-La, and Soulsville. Thank you, Thank you. Thank you. Yeah, for being here. Thank you. We appreciate
0: you. We're going to get back to some music, and I'll check in with you guys maybe in about another 15 minutes or so. Once again, this is Event Horizon. We have some family in the building.
1: There you go.
0: My name is Bryn Butler. Stay tuned for more.

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1: All right, ladies and gentlemen, back with another talk break here on the special edition of Event Horizon. This week, it is the Fall Fun Drive. And what that means is, you know, we do this about twice a year, maybe. It's not something we do often, but it is important nonetheless. We can't do this thing without you guys. This radio station is important to me.
2: It's important
1: to you guys as well, I know. And it's important for the listeners, but if you want to make it count, we need your help. Can't do this without you guys. It's a two-way street, I guess I'm trying to say. 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We got a donation in between the previous talk break.
2: Look at that.
1: Miss Krista Chrysler, my mother.
2: Hey, there you go.
1: With a big old $52 donation.
2: All right. Appreciate you. There you go, mama. That's what I was looking for my show, okay. That little bell. It's too late for it, all that. But we're here with Bryn. We, meaning if you guys are trying to figure out who these voices are, I'm Chip Washington. I host a show right before his called Real Talk Memphis. And
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1: That's right.
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1: in? I believe it's 901-460-3031.
2: There you go. 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We are here for the remainder of the week. This Fall Pledge Drive goes through Saturday at noon, I believe. And of course, we're at about 25% now. I don't know. We may be a little higher than that. We've gotten some dings the last couple of hours or so. So we are really pleased to be here with you all. And we thank you so much for supporting everyone, and I mean everyone that works at WYXR, because for most of us, and I said this earlier on my show, and I think Lulu and Bryn maybe feel the same, it's not work. I've said this before. When I come in here after a long day, Monday, my salvation and my sanctuary is this show, the show that I do from 6 to 7 p.m. I've been saying that for years, and I mean that. There's something about being able to come in here, come to a radio station, a real radio station that transmits out, all people are listening to us all over the place, and be able to do what it is that you love doing, which is really the best part about all of this. Am I right, Lulu?
3: Totally agree. Doing my show and putting it together every week is my very favorite part of my week. And
1: super cool.
3: Yeah,
2: it really is. So we're just glad to be here, and we're glad that you all are out here. Keep supporting WYXR. Don't stop supporting this radio station. The federal government is doing everything they can to strip these commercial radio stations, these community radio stations all over the country.
1: That's right.
2: And that is no joke. Am I serious about that, Bryn? Very much so, right?
1: This is
2: the call to arms for folks who enjoy what it is stations like us do. Because when you think of music as a whole, I think you think of Memphis. Am I right about that, y'all?
1: You know what? I think you're onto that. Whether it be local stuff or not local music, it is still, you know, a lot of times really rooted in Memphis culture, in Memphis sounds. It's a pleasure to be a part of this station. Personally.
3: Yeah, and I feel like Memphis is pretty widely accepted as like the most influential city in music.
1: True.
3: And
2: yeah, I think you're right about that.
3: And listening to the station really helps you appreciate that more.
2: Yeah.
3: Or it's helped me appreciate that more, at least.
1: And if that it's been the same for you at home listening, then help us out. 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I guess we can go back to some more music, if that's okay, and perhaps check back in another 15.
3: Alrighty.
1: Cool. Once again, this is Event Horizon. I'm here with Chip Washington and DJ Lulu, and my name is Bryn Butler, of course. Stay tuned.

0: Yo, this is SMK the Beat King. 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Yeah.
1: Hey, what's up? It's DJ Chandler Bling, and you're listening to WYXR 91.7 Memphis.

0: Yeah, ladies and gentlemen, we're back for our final talk break, perhaps. If you don't know, if you've just tuned in recently, between now and the last talk break, this is the special. This is a special occasion. This is the Fall Fun Drive edition of Event Horizon right here on WYXR 91.7 FM Memphis. I'm here with DJ Lulu. I'm here with Chip. And, you know, once again, we're asking you to... go to WYXR.org, donate. There's a couple buttons, there's a couple tiers. But I wanted to ask you guys, while we have a little bit of time, we don't have to spend too long on this. But I was wondering if you guys had any favorite memories of as being on air here on WYXR. Perhaps I'll give mine. Or this one comes to mind. You know, it's hard to rank these things, but the few occasions where people have reached out, sought out my Instagram or something, didn't follow me, but sought me out to tell me that they really enjoyed my show. That's happened about two or three times, and one particular time where I played a local artist here, up and comer by the name of Scott Ramosa, who I play kind of often, and he apparently, you know, just hopped in his car and heard one of his own tracks, and put that on social media.
1: How cool is that?
0: That was really special.
1: How cool is that?
0: That made me feel that's exactly what I need to be doing here on WYXR.
1: There you go, man.
0: I wondered if you guys have anything you'd like to add similarly,
1: Lulu.
2: Yeah, I totally agree. When I have met people out, listeners just out in the world, and they have said they, you know, listen to the station or my show, it's always, you know, it's always really good to hear. But I would say my favorite memory from WYXR would be just I feel like the annual Raised by Sound Fest is always really fun because we bring in so many people that are not from Memphis, and then we also have a lot of local musicians, and that's... I love live music, so, and I know a lot of other people in Memphis do too.
1: Yeah.
2: But we're not able to bring you that without money. And
1: nice segue there, Lulu. Good job on that. Yeah, I'm going to have to bring in the dollars, ladies and gentlemen. That's how we sustain ourselves around here at WYXR, and continue to do the shows and the programming that you have grown to love, whether it's Bryn's show, whether it's Lulu's show. You know, so many other shows that are on this radio station, you know, it takes some financial backing. And you have supported us year after year after year. We are about to celebrate our sixth anniversary broadcasting as a station here in Memphis. And it has grown and grown and grown, bigger and bigger and bigger. And people are very excited and very supportive of what we're doing. And everything else, and so we need you to continue to help us in that regard. We need you to continue to help to fund what we do, as Bryn has been saying, to support what we do, and because we can't do it without you. We just cannot. So we need your contributions this week. For the remainder of this week, our job is done for today, but your job is not done, because we appreciate you each and every day, and we need you each and every day that we do what we do here. We are so thankful and grateful to our listening audience for whatever show that you listen to. And we need you to continue to contribute. And Bryn, it's been a ball.
0: It has. I appreciate being a part of this thing with you guys. I appreciate all you listeners out there as well. And I appreciate you a lot more if you know went to that website.
1: Throw some dollars behind this thing. The appreciation. There's no doubt about that.
0: Yeah. I'll play one more song, and we'll get out of here. There's some more WYXR to come at 8 o'clock with Lana Hayes' Dear Diary. And I believe I saw an artist by the name of Keir outside, who appears to be her guest this Fall Fun Drive as well. So that'd be pretty cool. Check that out. Once again, this has been Event Horizon. I've been Bryn Butler, your host, with DJ Lulu and Chip, family members. And we'll see you next week for regular schedule programming. stay tuned.

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1: Hello.
0: Thank you so much for being here, Keir. I'm so excited to have you as my first ever guest on Dear Diary, and Keir has just released a debut EP.
1: Yes, I have.
0: And we're here to talk about that a little bit. And we're also here to talk about WYXR and the fall fund drive, as we're raising money for our radio station that we love so much and makes things like this happen with me and Keir, and our connection came from WYXR.
1: Yes.
0: And it's just a really great, unique place that you can donate to.
1: It's definitely done a lot for my career in helping me get out there and connect to other artists and discover. So, yeah, please donate.
0: Yes. So, let's see. First of all, I just want to hear a little bit about you, Keir, and about your musical journey, like where you started with music.
1: Yeah, so I've been involved in the scene since about 2023. I was in the cover band circuit for a while, and then it was really this year that I started performing and releasing music as Keir. And it's been a wonderful journey. I'm blessed with like a really great band who's supportive of everything I've been doing. And I love the Memphis music community.
0: Nice. I love that. And kind of what age did you start playing music?
1: Ooh, it depends on like what specific area of my music we're talking about. Because I would say that I've been performing for a long time. I started taking guitar lessons around when I was 13. But I think I started writing and releasing songs in 2020, and I was 20 years old. So
0: cool. So let's hear about the first song you're gonna play for us.
1: Sure thing. So my EP, which is called Something of That Nature, has 5 songs, and the first song I'm gonna play is called Grown Up. And I consider it to be like the thesis of the whole project. And it's really just about coming of age and becoming an adult and what that means to me. So
0: all right.
1: Excited to play.
0: Let's get into it.

0: That was beautiful.
1: Thank you.
0: I felt like a baby being rocked to sleep. And then you woke me up there at the end. I loved it.
1: Thank you so much.
0: If you're just now tuning in, that was Kier playing her song Grown Up from her debut EP that just came out last week.
1: Yes, it did.
0: And we're here to talk about that and to talk about WIXR and raise funds for the Fall Fund Drive. So if you want to donate, you can do that now at wixr.org and we'll shout you out. What's next? I have more questions for you, Kier.
1: All right, ask away.
0: Can you walk us through what the process was like creating this EP?
1: Yes. I think the process itself, in a weird and cool way, almost mimics what each song is about on the EP. Because each of the songs goes from being kind of very isolated and interior and moody and emotional to being more community oriented and more of like an outpouring of love. So the first few songs were like very homegrown. Like I'm talking, I was sitting in the back of my closet, like singing into my iPhone and putting stuff into GarageBand. And then

0: a long time coming.
1: Yeah. Yeah, that's awesome. What is your songwriting process like?
0: It, some things change, but I think what remains pretty consistent in most of the songs I write is it, I would say I'm a very much a lyrics focused writer. I was an English major, like writing, I would say it was my first love. So usually all of my songs start with the words and then everything surrounding that, the chords, the melodies, the musical arrangements all are in support of the words that I write. And I'm also very inspired by what I see in the world around me. I am an explorer at heart, and I get a lot of inspiration just from being attentive, and like sometimes I'll overhear a snippet of a conversation and someone will just say something that like catches my ear, and I just write it down in my notes app and come back to it later and try to build a whole song around it. But yeah, it's definitely like lyrics focused writing for sure.
1: Cool. And what is the next song you're going to play for us? Or are we going to listen to it?
0: I was wondering, can we listen to I Don't Want to Fight?
1: Yes.
0: I love the song.
1: This is the first one that you sent me and the first one that you released. And I still love it so much. It's one of my favorites. But I can't decide which one is my favorite from the EP. Between Fresh Air and Overstay. I mean, I just love them all. They're all good and they're in different ways, you know. And I love that, all the different styles going on.
0: This really feels like such a full circle moment for us right now.
1: Yeah, here we are. We're going to listen to I Don't Want to Fight from Keir's new EP. What is the EP called?
0: Something of That Nature.
1: Something of That Nature. Here's I Don't Want to Fight.

0: That was I Don't Want to Fight from Kier's debut EP. Something
1: of that nature.
0: Okay, I knew it. Okay. And Kier's here live tonight with us on Dear Diary.
1: Yes, I am.
0: Right here on WYXR 91.7 FM Memphis, where we're in our fall fun drive and we're raising money for this beautiful, amazing, wonderful station where things like this happen with me and Kier connecting. And now she's here playing guitar and I feel like a baby being rocked to sleep. But I wanted to ask Kier, do you have any favorite shows here on WYXR that you love?
1: I might be super biased, but I love your show because I personally reached out to Lena when I first started dropping music this year because I loved the vibe that she was curating on Dear Diary.
0: Thank you.
1: I love that. And then also Straight From the Source, Elizabeth K. Wine. Love that show. I got to be on that too, which I was like, oh my God. And yeah, I keep WYXR streaming in my home for sure, and it's such a key way that I've discovered so many artists. So I love the station so much.
0: There's something for everyone on WYXR for sure.
1: Yes.
0: So you can help keep it going by donating now at wyxr.org.
1: Yes, please donate.
0: Woo. Okay, coming up next, we're going to hear another song played live. But first, I had another question for you.
1: Ooh.
0: I love that you have a lot of different styles kind of melding together on your EP, throughout the songs. I wanted to ask, who are some of your biggest influences, and what are some things that you take from their music and try to incorporate into your music?
1: I would say, I'm influenced by a lot of the stuff that my parents were listening to when they first immigrated to the United States, and that was mid-90s. So they were listening to a lot of that music. Alanis Morissette, The Cranberries, No Doubt, but also huge fan of early 2000s pop rock. The Paramore is one of my all-time favorites. I'm so excited to see Hayley Williams next month. Panic at the Disco and Fall Out Boy and all of them. And I'm also this isn't a direct musical influence, but I'm a really big reader. I was an English major, so I feel lyrically I'm inspired by a lot of poetry and by a lot of the fiction I read. But then sonically it just tends to be a mishmash of all that stuff from 90s, early 2000s. And then also even just more modern pop. I love the pop girls for sure.
0: Yeah, I'm right there with you. Trust. So tell us about the next song that you're going to play for us.
1: So this one is called Bring Us Down and is really special to me. It's the first song that I wrote for the EP, and I released it as a single in 2023. And this was before I knew what I was doing. So I did that thing where I just dropped it and didn't tell anybody about it. And completely self-sabotaged the release. But I late last year was the first time I had ever performed one of my originals live. And it was this song. And so to me, this song represents my first foray into the Memphis music scene. And it's also the first song I ever co-wrote with somebody. So, this is Bring Us Down, and it's the first track off of the EP.

0: Woo! Once again, that was beautiful.
1: Thank you so much.
0: Thank you.
1: Also, shout out Reese Mitchell. He's the one who wrote that song with me. And he's the lead guitarist in my band, too.
0: Yes. I saw him at the EP release event that I was going to talk about.
1: That was a great segue.
0: I had the pleasure of attending your EP release event, and it was a great show with a great turnout. And not only did the music sound great, but there were some interactive elements and also some visual elements that made it feel like a really comprehensive experience. So I wanted to, and also you talked a little bit about being visually driven earlier. Yes. And like creating a concept with your album. And I would like to know if you could tell us more about your multidisciplinary approach to being a musician.
1: You know, it's funny, like I would not have considered myself a multidisciplinarian until after the party sort of came together. But I do think it makes a lot of sense. Because like I was saying a little earlier, a lot of my songwriting inspiration comes from observation, and the observation is very visual. Like I'm often inspired by, art, and also just things I see in my environment. And, when I'm writing a song, I almost like have a movie scene in my head as I'm writing it. And, I really try to paint a scene and put people in a very specific place through my songs. And so for the EP release party, and also just for the EP as a whole, I was like, how can I visually bring to life what I see in my head? It was a community effort. I'm really grateful to be a part of the Memphis creative community because I collaborated with so many different visual artists to make this happen. Like Anthony Lorenzo was the photographer that shot the cover with the red door. I ended up having a red door at the party. And then I collaborated with Zach Osborne and Mickey Thordarson to kind of come up with the creative direction for the era as a whole. The visual arts is something I'm definitely inspired by. And I would say that, like, for sure, I started to think about it more as I became more involved within the creative community. Like, I'm really inspired by the people that I collaborate with.
0: Yeah, that makes sense. What are some of your favorite creative outlets other than music?
1: I've actually been having a lot of fun with, like, the visual arts. I love painting and... I love crochet, and I love crocheting specifically because I suck at it. And it just, sometimes it feels really good to suck at something and not like put a ton of pressure on yourself to be perfect about it.
0: Yeah.
1: And then also, like, literally as of today, I am trying out acting. I went to my very first acting class today. And so I'm really excited about that too. Just like, as much as I love music, I do think it's important for me to have creative hobbies outside of it that keep me grounded and connected and playful, because if I'm not playing, then what am I doing?
0: Yeah. And music is more of your like serious, like,
1: yes,
0: your career kind of.
1: Yes.
0: So you need things outside of that where you can just,
1: yes,
0: not worry about the pressure.
1: Exactly.
0: Yeah. I get that.
1: I love being bad at things. It's so much fun.
0: It is freeing. It's freeing. And, okay, so we're also here, can't forget to talk about WYXR, to raise funds for our Fall Fun Drive, which is going on now, and you can donate at wyxr.org. And not only does it help things like this happen where Kira and I connected, but there's like tons of events going on, free music, and I mean, you really just can't get any better than WYXR,
1: yeah,
0: in my opinion.
1: It's done so much good for the community and, like, you know, support community radio, and it's, like, a wonderful cause to donate to, for sure.
0: Yeah. So, donate. And I don't know why no one donated during that beautiful song that you sang. Maybe, I mean, we have a few more, so we still got time. What are we going to hear next, Kier?
1: I think, you know, we've been playing a lot of chill stuff. I think I'm ready for something hype.
0: I think I know what that means. Okay, yeah.
1: You got it.
0: I knew it. This is where the Paramore info, like, comes through.
1: Yes.
0: For sure.
1: Yes.
0: Which I love. Okay, here's Overstay from Kier's debut EP, Something of That Nature.

0: Bawa's Overstay by Kier. What a banger.
1: That one is so fun to do live. Like, sometimes you just need to, like, scream.
0: Yeah, I want to be in the pit for that one. I want to be getting thrown around. Okay, so we're here on Dear Diary, WYXR 91.7 FM Memphis. I'm Lena Hayes. I'm here with Kier tonight. And we're here to talk about her new EP that just came out last week, Something of That Nature, and also to raise funds for not for Dear Diary. I mean, I wish, but... Yeah. I mean, technically, yeah, but for WYXR, which, I mean, Dear Diary would be nothing without WYXR, so donate.
1: Fall fun drive. Woohoo!
0: We haven't got any dings yet, but it's okay. We're still having a good time. I am loving the music. And we have one more song to hear from Kier tonight from her EP. And then we're going to listen to a few songs that she picked for us that she likes. So tell us. Wait, and I have one more question.
1: Yay!
0: I forgot about this. What's next?
1: Ooh, that's a great question. For one, I'm really glad that the EP is out there now, because like I said, I've been working on it since 2023, 2024. And I've poured so much of myself into it, but also that's like a long time to be working on one project. And I'm just excited for, like, the next thing, to, like, work on my next thing. I've got some concepts floating around my head for a full-length album. So, like, after this release cycle and after this, like, big marketing push and being out there and stuff, I want to, like, hibernate a little bit. Retreat back into the shadows so I can get back, like, the creative juices back flowing and work on a full-length album, and also just to, like, live a little bit of life so I have something to write about. I think retreat is an important thing for every artist to do to stay inspired. But also, I hope to get back out on the road next year. I got to go on my very first tour this year thanks to Music Export Memphis. I would love to do like a little summer tour to promote the EP and just put myself out there in some new places.
0: There's a lot to look forward to.
1: Yes, there is.
0: And you played one song at the end of your EP... at your EP release show?
1: Mm-hmm.
0: Is that coming?
1: Is, yes.
0: Okay.
1: Yes.
0: Because it was really good. Me and my sister both were really vibing with it. So I'm excited for new music. But let's hear about the last song that we're going to listen to from your EP.
1: Yeah. So it's called Fresh Air. And I had a lot of fun making this song. I would say it's probably maybe my only overtly positive song. I got inspired to write it after going on a series of girls trips with some of my close friends from middle school. And it's just like, I tried to capture the feeling of just being away and free and outside, just having a good time with your friends, with your people. And it's also just kind of like the culmination or the stopping point of the EP. It's like the feeling of finally kind of finding yourself and being ready for whatever's next. And yeah, it's called Fresh Air.
0: Okay, let's hear it.

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1: Hello!
0: We listened to all the songs from Kier's latest or debut EP, something of that nature. And we even got to hear a few live, which was super fun. And now we're kind of just listening to some music that Kier likes. And what can you tell us about that song that we just listened to? Oh, finally! Our donations from Liv Cullen. She said, love you, Lena. Love you too, Liv. Thank you.
1: Thank you, Liv.
0: For being our first ding. We were waiting patiently. But yeah, okay. What? Tell us about that song.
1: Yeah, so this last song that I just played is called Apple by Julian Lake, and then also, like, the next few that will be spinning are just, like, other indie artists, smaller artists that I have discovered recently where I just love what they're doing. These are people that, you know, hopefully, like, I would love to collaborate with them someday, but also I feel like they have a pretty similar sound or vibe to me, and kind of match the ethos of my EP and what I've been doing lately.
0: Okay, I love it. Next up, we're gonna hear from Izzy Amo with Her Eyes. Y'all donate wyxr.org.

0: That was Hudson Freeman with If You Know Me. And this has been a super fun episode of Dear Diary right here on WYXR 91.7 FM Memphis. I just wanted to say thank you so much for being here tonight, Kier. It was lovely having you on, and it was an honor to have you as my first live musical guest.
1: The honor is all mine. Are you kidding me? This has been such a fun night. Elaine.
0: Wow, we got an applause.
1: Lena was like the first DJ I ever like personally reached out to to ask if she could spin any of my songs. And so it just feels like a very full circle special moment to like actually get to be on the show.
0: Yeah, and it is for me too. And I'm just glad it all happened like it did. Thanks to WYXR.
1: Yes.
0: Donate now, wyxr.org. We have a few people to shout out because all of our donations rolled in at once there at the end. Aiden Hayes, Rebecca Hayes, my mom and sister, and my mom's friend Lorraine. She says, I love you, Lena. And Sky Stort says, in honor of Kier, which, yes, I agree, in honor of Kier.
1: Thank y'all so much.
0: Yay.
2: We also hit 27.
0: Woo! Leveled up. Well, we've got some fun programming left coming up. Don't stop donating. And until next time, so long.
1: Have a good night.

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0: in Memphis, Tennessee.

0: Oh, yeah. Hey now, this is the new Untitled Show with Tim and Steve and Mike Brown. Hey,
1: hey
0: Mike
1: Tim
0: Brown.
1: And Steve.
0: Hey, Steve.
2: Hey, Mike Brown.
1: How's it going?
0: Great. How are y'all? That good? Yeah.
2: I'm good. I'm good over here, guys.
0: Well, this is a special edition of the new Untitled Show. This is the new Untitled Fund Drive, fundraiser. What do they call it now? They have a special name that they want us to say.
1: I think it's fun, Steve and Tim. It's fun.
0: Driving for fun.
1: Yeah.
0: The usual, please call us. Donate money because it's the fun drive that we do twice a year, and so this we'll try to make it painless as long as you call in and donate.
1: And where should they go to donate, Tim?
0: I don't know. You tell me.
1: I think they should go to wyxr.org.
0: Okay.
1: And there's a little donate button up there.
0: Uh huh.
1: Some say it's red. Some say it's yellow.
0: Yes. It's right there at the top. I see it every time I go to the online. But we're also going to do the usual. We're going to play some music. Steve, do you have any music that maybe we should play?
2: Yeah, I brought some music.
0: Okay. What would you like to throw on?
2: You know, everybody was talking about Fred Sonic Smith today. It's his birthday in heaven. Could we play American Ruse by the MC5 featuring birthday boy Fred Sonic Smith?
0: Possibly.
1: Yes, I would love to do that. I am not seeing that one here.
2: It says MC5, and then it says Fred Sonic Smith, and then it says the American Ruse. And I'm sure curious about that.
1: I don't believe that one has been loaded into our hotkeys for
2: okay,
1: us, Steve.
2: Okay, then let's not play that. Did you bring any MC5, Mike?
1: I actually did bring an MC5 record because I knew it was his birthday. Tim, you want
2: to
1: grab it?
2: I ask you to play one. You want to play something from the files?
1: Let's see. Or, yeah, there's a load of things here from you, Steve. Unfortunately, that MC5 isn't one of them. But there's lots of other great things here. What about some Captain Beefheart, Steve?
2: Yeah, let's play that. That's another birthday. We're celebrating Alex St. Clair's birthday. He was friends with Zach.

0: All right. Hey, Steve.
1: Hey, Mike.
0: Hey, hey Steve. So what'd we hear just now, boys?
1: Well, we started off with Ode to Alex. That was Captain Beefheart from Shiny Beast. Bat Chain Puller. That came out in 1978. And we're wishing a happy birthday to Magic Band guitarist Alex St. Clair.
0: And then we heard...
2: We had an audible there. We still got you some MC5. That was I Can Only Give You Everything. That was also a birthday record, right, Steve?
0: Fred Sonic Smith coming at
1: you. There you go.
0: And then there was the Talking Heads. What was that?
1: Talking Heads, 77. Pulled Up. That came out on Sire. As most of the Talking Heads records did.
0: Is that an Eno tune?
1: Not yet.
0: No? I just watched the Eno documentary for the 14th time last night. Still good. You know, it's different every time.
2: Every time?
0: Well, every month there's a new version on Criterion Channel. Yes, yes. But enough about me. Donate now. We would love to hear that ding sound. There's this ding sound you make. So if you donate, you get to hear a ding sound. Until we get the ding sound, we'll keep playing music. I wanted to play something. I have a house guest right now, a young lady named Elizabeth Venable. And most of y'all don't know her. She lived here for a very short time, and at the time, Harlan T. Bobo was recording his first album. And there was a vocal part that I thought, this needs a voice unlike mine. And Elizabeth and Jeff Soule, they were both living at the house at the time. So I went and grabbed them, and I brought them to the studio over at Easley. And they laid down the on this next song. This is a Harlan T. Bobo.
2: All right.
0: From his first album. And we're going to listen to that right about now.

0: Hey, now.
1: Hey, Tim.
0: Hey. Hey, Steve, did you hear that Clears song that you just played? I heard it.
2: I did hear it.
0: Do you know where that was from?
2: That was called Against It from their self-titled debut. Came out in 1997.
0: 97. That's when I met Shelby Bryant. What about you, Mike?
3: I think it would have been a little before that.
0: Ah.
3: I don't know, 90...
0: Oh, you're from here. Yes.
3: I'm not from here, but I was here during that heyday.
0: Huh. I mean, I guess I didn't just meet Shelby. I'm at the Clears. Okay, well, and before that was... I mentioned at the top of that set that this friend of mine, Elizabeth Venable, who happens to be in town, she sang the backup on that Harlan T. Bobo song, I Left My Door Unlocked. And that was followed by a tune off of her album, Frontjetress. I've never learned how to really say that, the name of the band. That was from their album Seeing Things. And that was a tune called Sandy. It came out in 2025 on Hovercraft Records. I only heard she gave me this record today. I listened to it. I loved it. I thought I'd share it because that's what we do here at WYXR. And that's why you should donate.
3: That's why I love listening to your show, Tim and Steve. I always... learn things and hear things I've not heard before.
0: Ah, well, I think it's
2: we
0: our
2: do
0: duty.
2: Too.
0: Yeah,
2: we do too. The show makes us listen to more music and enjoy music even more. It really does.
0: It's true.
3: So if you're out there and hearing something new for the first time, head on over to WYXR.org. Donate.
0: We did get a donation.
3: Oh, yes. We got two.
0: Two.
3: Two people to thank.
0: One is some woman named Lori Amy. Are y'all familiar?
3: I've heard of Lori Amy.
2: Lori Amy. She's famous.
0: My wife. Please. And also Linda Ferrante. She donated. And I don't know if we should take credit, though, because she was donating for Lena's show.
3: She did give Lena a shout-out.
0: Yeah, she did give Lena a shout-out. And we're going to give Lena a shout-out for her great show that came right before us.
3: And Linda for donating.
0: Yes.
3: So if you're out there listening, be more like Lori and Linda.
2: Thank you, Lori and Linda.
3: All right. So how about another one? Tim, you hadn't heard this one, so I put it on.
0: Right.
3: This is The Click, most well-known for their... song covered by R.E.M.
0: Yes, I knew that song. I remember when R.E.M. covered it. I thought, well, they're not even making it their own. They're just trying to cover this incredible song.
3: Yeah, why would you mess it up?
0: Why? Well, you know.
3: So here's The Click covering somebody else. Here's The Click doing some Rocky Erickson.

0: Hey, Tim. Hey, Steve.
1: Hey, Mike.
2: Hey, Mike. Hey, Steve.
1: Hey, Tim.
0: That last one was Whip Appeal off of their John Wesley Harding album that just came out. All covers of Dylan's John Wesley Harding from beginning to end.
2: Crazy. Those kids are crazy.
1: Sounded great.
2: That was recorded here in Memphis at The Bunker with Andrew McCullough. Isn't that right?
0: That is right.
2: Yes. Before that was...
1: Doing the Things We Want to Do. That's Bonnie Prince Billy with Cat Casual and the Final Word. That was recorded at the Chelsea Hotel.
0: Nice.
1: And the words and music were by Lou Reed. Lou Reed cover there. And thanks, guys, for letting me have a double dip there and play Checkout Time in Vegas by Drive-By Truckers. I think that's one of my Desert Island discs. I love that song. It's Mike Cooley's birthday today. He wrote and sang that tune. Spooner plays on that tune as well, but such a beautiful song by the Drive-By Truckers.
0: So what should we ask people to do, guys?
2: This is a fundraiser.
0: It's fun.
2: We're going to raise some fun and some fun money. Yes, we need your help. The government took away all of the money that they used to give to the station, which was thousands and thousands and thousands of dollars. And so we need to make that up. $10, $20, $50 at a time. So if you could call in now... or not call in. Yeah. Go online to WYXR.org. And at the top of the page, there is a button. It's the most noticeable thing on the page. It says donate. Hit that button and it walks you right through. It's super easy. You can pay how many different ways?
0: Lots of the different ways. There's Venmo, there's PayPal, there's all sorts of ways there. So, head on over there and donate. Tim, what is it that you love about WYXR?
2: The music.
0: All right.
2: What about you?
0: I think, yes. I like getting turned on to new music.
2: Yes, yes.
0: All right. Steve, how about you? What do you love about WYXR? You go so far as to record shows while you're in... countries on the other side of the world. You love WYXR so much.
1: Oh man, WYXR gives me so much. So it's great to give a little bit back. It gives me so much and positive energy when Tim and I get to do our show, and the research and the fun that we have working for the show. It all comes back. So when we give, we get a lot back.
0: Nice. Well, speaking of giving, is there another track you'd like me to hit up over here?
1: Sure. Let's play Pop Country is for Posers.
0: All right, here it comes.

0: I think that does it. We're about out of time.
1: It is. Shanksky Shuffle coming right up.
0: All right.
1: Steve, what was that you just played?
2: That was Pop Country is for Posers. That was by Abe Partridge from his album Alabama Skies that came out in 22.
0: That was great.
1: Well, all right then. And that brought us to our last donation of our show. Thank you, Vera.
0: One of
1: our best, most constant fans of the show. She contributed last month, our last drive, and the one before that. So thank you very much.
0: Thanks, Vera.
1: We need to get out of here. Well, Shanksky was standing here. Now he's walked into the other room. So maybe we can just keep going on.
0: Oh, we'll just put on more records.
1: Yeah. But until next week, we'll see y'all later. Bye, Mike. Bye, Steve.
0: Bye, Tim. Bye, Steve.
2: See you guys next week.
0: Cheers.

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1: Alrighty. How we doing, folks? Thanks for listening to the Shansky Shuffle tonight on WYXR. Pleasure having you listen with us tonight. I'm Sam Shansky, and I'm here with...
2: I'm Lauren Boleyn.
1: Lauren Boleyn. Thanks for being here tonight, Lauren.
2: Thanks for having me. I'm honored to be here.
1: Likewise. This is the first time for us. 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
2: Sure.
1: Both been on the air on WYXR for a while now. 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
2: Liv Cohen and Shelby Smith, a.k.a. DJ Rhinestone with two E's.
1: How'd you make that happen?
2: I don't know. I asked. I said, hey, y'all want to do this? And they said, all right, I guess so.
1: Wow.
2: And lucky me.
1: Ask and you shall get, Shelby and Liv. I love it. Well, that's cool. I'll be tuning in. I'm going to be at work then, but that doesn't matter because I'll just be in a meeting, right? And I'll just like tell everyone, hold on, and I'll have to turn the show on and just cancel the meeting.
2: Just tell them to reschedule.
1: Yeah.
2: There's something really important happening.
1: Play in the background maybe and like just change the whole agenda of the meeting to be about donating to WYXR.
2: It's important. It deserves a meeting.
1: It's not a conflict of interest at all. Well, fantastic. We got a great show ahead of us. I have no idea what Lauren has planned. I don't think she knows what I have planned.
2: I don't.
1: And together we're going to...
2: Surprise and delight.
1: Yeah,
2: stumble our listeners.
1: It's going to be fun. We have mutual friends in Memphis, which is so easy to do, right? We were just talking about how it's big city, small town, feels all around. And, you know, with that, it's just really cool to connect. And we're excited to, you know, do the show tonight.
2: Yeah.
1: It's all about raising money for WYXR.
2: Which is important. It's an important cause. If you want to do that, you can head over to WYXR.org. Hit that donate button. We'll shout you out on the air. It means a lot. It keeps us going. It keeps the station going. We couldn't be here. You wouldn't be able to hear these beautiful tunes. Every dollar counts.
1: That's right. So let us know you're out there, that we're not alone. We just want to hear from you. Here's Lee Hazelwood to get us started on the Shansky Shuffle tonight. Don't go anywhere.

0: Well, well, well, well, well. What do you think, Lauren?
1: I think I heard a ding.
0: What'd it sound like?
1: Sounded like Adam.
0: That's right.
1: Humminbird.
0: It sounded just like him.
1: I think he made a donation. Thank you, Adam.
0: It sounded like 50 whole dollars.
1: Shush! Can you outdo Adam?
0: That's a tough, tall glass of milk to take Thank you so much, Adam. We seriously appreciate you. And I say seriously with all sincerity. Don't usually get donations that large this time of night. I'll tell you that. So this sets a high precedence for us moving forward.
1: It does.
0: We don't have anyone matching or doubling or anything like that this hour. So every cent counts. It really is important to us and hopefully important to you too. If you're listening, I just assume that it matters to you, or else maybe you stumbled onto this station randomly right now. And in that case, it's WYXR 91.7 FM out of Memphis that you've landed on.
1: It is indeed, or WYXR.org online. Yeah. I don't know how you would have found it accidentally there, but you never know.
0: Don't.
1: The world works in mysterious ways.
0: It does. Except for when it comes to community-supported radio, in which case it's pretty straightforward. So we need donations from listeners and from businesses and from everybody around in this town and beyond to support the radio station. And it's not just to keep people like me and Lauren on the air. It's about the future, right? And future teenagers out there listening who are, like, just getting into music altogether. And they're like, one day I want to do that and be inspired. And you just never know, so.
1: It's true. It's true. Yeah. Music, the great uniter. We need that.
0: We do. And let's talk about some music. What are we listening to here, and what did we just hear from your end?
1: Yeah, what we're hearing right now, this is Humanoid Boogie by the Bonzo Dog Band. And before that, we heard No Puedo from Los Daltons.
0: Yeah, how'd you find that one?
1: I don't remember. My guess is it was some sort of like Spanish surf compilation or something, more than likely. But I like it.
0: I do too.
1: Good album.
0: I dig it. Well, next up, let's hear from the Decemberists covering Bjork.
1: Nice.
0: Human Behavior. This is the Chansky Shuffle. It's 15 minutes past 10. We'll be here for the next 45 before the witching hour begins with DJ Witch Hazel. So don't go anywhere, folks.

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0: do, what a do, what a do.
1: Hello out there.
0: Chancey Shuffle continues with music right there from Reckless Eric, Whole Wide World. Great song. And right now we got
1: Fish Pepsi by Wednesday. Thought it'd be cool to play some Wednesday because I don't know if y'all have been living under a rock, but Raised by Soundfest, crazy lineup coming around this December, including Wednesday with Patterson Hood of the Drive-By Truckers as one of the fundraising concerts that night. One of the many amazing, amazing things that WYXR does, Raised by Soundfest. So I thought we could celebrate another WYXR win.
0: Yeah. We were just talking about the lineup and how there's some artists that we're familiar with and others that we're like kind of familiar with and then others that we're definitely not. And I just think that's great that it's a mixture of discovery and more like household names. And the combination of those is going to bring out a lot of people. It's going to be a lot of fun.
1: It's going to be a lot of fun.
0: Yeah. If you haven't been before, I mean, it really is a lot of fun. And the after party last year was incredible and the year before that. And it's just, can't describe. You just got to be there.
1: You really do. And we're lucky to have it. If you want to keep stuff like that going, you got to donate, though.
0: Yeah.
1: Shows aren't free. They're free for you to attend during the day. But
0: yeah,
1: those artists get paid. You know how they get paid?
0: How they get paid?
1: When you donate to WYXR,
0: so
1: it
0: simple.
1: Helps. Head over to WYXR.org. Smash that donate button. Let's keep the music going.
0: That's right. You heard what she said? Don't delay. Act now. Here's Wednesday. We'll be back soon. Don't worry.

0: told you we'd be back, and this time it's because we have good news.
1: We do indeed. We got a donation.
0: Ding, ding, ding, ding, ding, ding. We didn't hear the ding go off, but it's, you know, I did a ding. And it's because Lexi Dickerson donated.
1: We love Lexi. We're big Lexi fans here on the show. Thank you, Lexi.
0: It's true.
1: Whoa.
0: There's that sound we love to hear.
1: Does that mean we went up a percent? Is that the upper percent sound?
0: Oh, dang. Yeah.
1: That's
0: it
1: crazy.
0: Is.
1: What are we at now? I can't
0: it's
1: see
0: like
1: from
0: that
1: here.
0: Mario
1: Can
0: sound.
1: You see?
0: 28%.
1: Oh my god, we're at 28%. It'd be crazy. I mean, not to put unrealistic expectations on you, the listeners, but it would be so cool if we could go up to 29 or even 30.
0: I knew you were going to say 30. It's like, as soon as you started talking, I was just going
1: to
0: say 30.
1: I love a rounded number. Let's just get to that. You know, let's get to 30. I'll settle for 29.
0: I was going to say it's impossible that we just couldn't do it, but I knew that was doubt and that was fear. That was that negativity talking once again. And I just knew if I said, shut it down. I said, we're going to get to 30 this hour. And that is that positive projection that we've been talking about, everybody.
1: We got to do it.
0: Adam, Vera, Lexi, very impressive, y'all. Keep up the good work out there. And if you're listening out there, you can donate now to WYXR at WYXR.org. I don't know. Is it /donate? Just get to the main page.
1: But I think there's a button right there.
0: Yeah.
1: Right on the main page.
0: Yeah.
1: You'll find it.
0: Probably rectangular and yellow or something like that. So just look for a shape. All right. Thanks for listening, everybody. Here's Modest Mouse cover and Neil Young. Don't go anywhere. This is Sandusky Shovel on the Doors.

0: Okay, we're back again because, you know, by popular demand or just by donations happening, and then we had to acknowledge them. So this is an acknowledgement.
1: Absolutely.
0: Travers is in the house.
1: Thank you.
0: Travers Hout?
1: Looks like it.
0: Yeah. Cool name.
1: We appreciate you and your support.
0: This is groundbreaking. This is like a first time that the Shansky Shuffle has brought in this kind of money at this time of night. So really, truly, thank you so much to all of our donators. Yeah.
1: You're making an impact, really and truly.
0: Listener donations are what keep WIXR rooted in Memphis. In this community, on this frequency, playing music that actually means something. Mm-hmm. We're in the middle of our fall fun drive right now, and we're sitting at 28%. So we're almost a third of the way.
1: And we'd love to get to 29.
0: Yeah. So it's 10:36, almost 10:37. I don't know. Clocks are, we're just talking about like how you just, you know, everything's relative. But I think it's 10:36, and I think we're at 28%. But we want to be at 29 real soon. So
1: keep going over to wyxr.org/donate.
0: That's right.
1: Give a dollar. Give $10, give $100 if you're feeling real crazy. But truly, everything. If a bunch of people give a dollar, that's a lot of dollars. So don't let it stop you if you feel like all you have is a dollar to give. It's also fun to spread it out. Give small amounts over a lot of the different shows that you like throughout the day.
0: Yeah.
1: You don't have to burn yourself all out right now. Give a dollar now. You might want to give a dollar at 10 a.m. tomorrow when I'm back on.
0: I couldn't
1: just
0: agree more.
1: Just spread it out a little bit.
0: That's actually the best thing I've heard in the last, like, you know, just ever. That's the best.
1: Thank you.
0: Donate a little bit all the time to all your favorite friends' shows. That way you keep, you know, you stay getting mentioned, if that matters to you.
1: It's true.
0: A little boost to the ego.
1: A clout building.
0: Yeah. People know. Like,
1: people will be like, I've heard that name before. You'll be introduced. They'll be like, I know that name. Why do I know that name? And you'll be like, in your mind, you'll be like, ah.
0: Just kept hearing it on the radio.
1: It was on the radio a lot.
0: So, yeah. That's a tactic.
1: Mysterious.
0: WYXR is kind of in its, not infancy. What's another word? Like, it's still young.
1: It's kind of a toddler.
0: Yeah.
1: Well, I think we're in kindergarten now.
0: Yeah. We're, like, running and, like, falling off monkey bars and getting hurt a little bit, figuring it out. But every day learning more. And I think this station can go the distance and
1: before
0: stick around
1: know
0: a long
1: it,
0: time.
1: We'll be moving out.
0: Yeah.
1: Going to college. You'll want to be here for all of that, though, so
0: yeah,
1: you got to keep giving so we can keep going.
0: Support WYXR's college fund, metaphorically.
1: Exactly.
0: All right. Well, this has been good. Once again, thank you to Travers. Thanks to Lexi, Adam, and the rest. We do appreciate you.
1: We do indeed.
0: Making movies right here, making movies playing out. And we're going to move on next to... what do you think, Lauren? What do you want to play next?
1: I want to play next.
0: Just, you know.
1: Let's see.
0: Just keep it a mystery.
1: Yeah. Let's see what happens.
0: Yeah, here we go. This is the Shansky Shuffle. I'm here with Lauren Boleyn.
1: Indeed.
0: Tune into the Light Rotation Radio tomorrow at 10 a.m. with Lauren and Liv and Shelby. And just leave WYXR on all the time, why don't you?
1: Yeah. That's the best way to live.
0: Yeah. So here's...
1: Here's Keep Coming Up by Diary, new song.
0: Let's do it.

0: A stranger has donated to us. Anonymous. That was so nice of you, Anonymous. I'm just playing. It's Emily Schmidt. My wife. My wife. I'm embarrassed at how many times I've said that since we've gotten married. I'm like, I don't even like Borat, but just the feeling the need to say it like that is some sort of deep millennial curse.
1: It's not like you've had that long to say it,
0: that's
1: though.
0: That's true.
1: Because, I mean, how many...
0: It's been like a week.
1: So, yeah, I mean, you just got married.
0: That's true. I did. If you want to celebrate, you can donate to WYXR.
1: In lieu of flowers.
0: Yes. In lieu of a KitchenAid mixer, I would actually like a gift to WXR in my honor. I do believe there's a spot where you can write a note, so you could say, congratulations, Lauren, we're so happy for you. We're giving to WXR right now for you.
1: It's like, are you registered at...
0: I'm registered at WXR.org, so please, you know, feel free. What are we listening to right now, by the way? I like this a lot.
1: This is Surprise Chef with a song called Leg Day.
0: Nice.
1: Yeah.
0: I like it. It's a good vibe.
1: Me too. Couldn't tell you anything about them, and that's why this show matters.
0: It's true.
1: Because you're going to tune in for great music and little input from me, or insight about any.
0: Sometimes that's all we need. It's just the tunes.
1: Yeah. Enough about me. I think I heard Tim say that on their show before this. He had said like one thing about himself, and then he said, well, enough about me. It's like, you had just got started talking. Incredible.
0: It truly is. So many great personalities here on the air.
1: It is. Yeah. There's just...
0: I'm not one of them, but there's a lot of them.
1: Oh, yeah. Me neither. Yeah. If you wanted personalities, this wasn't the hour. No, no, no. Lauren, you're amazing. Thank you for joining me on the Shansky Shuffle.
0: Thanks for having me.
1: It means a lot. And, you know, let's do it again sometime. And for anyone that doesn't know, Lauren's show is on a Tuesday.
0: Tuesdays at 10 a.m.
1: And you can listen in tomorrow morning, because today's Monday, so you can, you know, tune in tomorrow morning at 10 a.m.
0: Yeah.
1: And she'll be joined by...
0: Liv and Shelby, Liv Cohn, Shelby Smith, DJ Rhinestone, DJ Livin.
1: And these are core WYXR... I hate to use the E word, but I guess they're employees.
0: Well, I guess Liv is. Liv's running things here.
1: And Shelby?
0: Shelby, no. Shelby's at the show. Shelby.
1: Which Shelby were we talking about?
0: Shelby Smith.
1: Shelby Smith, not Shelby McCall.
0: Right. Different Shelby.
1: I got mixed up.
0: There's a lot of Shelbys around.
1: In Shelby County.
0: I mean, they're everywhere.
1: Wow. Well, I'm glad we solved that. I was mixed up. Either way, it's going to be a great show. Don't miss out on Light Rotation Radio tomorrow at 10 a.m. This has been the Shansky Shuffle. We still got a few more minutes before the Witching Hour begins with DJ Witch Hazel and, you know, her band of... spooky
0: Merry Witches.
1: I suppose. That's it. Yeah. You got anything you want to play next? Or,
0: sure.
1: Where do you want to take us?
0: Let's go to Green Park Station by Earth and Fire. No wind, just Earth and Fire.
1: You got me there. I was like, what are you talking about?
0: It's different. It's Earth and Fire. They're Dutch or Danish? I don't remember. One of the two. I think they're from the Netherlands. We'll find out. Just kidding. It's in English. We won't know. But you ready? Let's go to Green Park Station.

0: welcome to the Shansky Shuffle, the end of the hour. It's been wonderful being here with you. I'm Sam Shansky. I don't have a cool DJ name, but I'm here every Monday night from 10 to 11 p.m. Central Time on WIXR, 91.7 FM out of Memphis, WIXR.org, WIXR app. We're in the App Store. 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It's amazing. And Lauren, thank you so much for being here tonight.
1: Thank you for having me.
0: 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Hope you had a good time.
1: I did. I hope people out there did as well.
0: Yeah. We'll be back next time for the Spring Pledge Drive, maybe. And but, you know, keep listening. Keep supporting this radio station. 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And don't go anywhere, because the Witching Hour is up next with DJ Witch Hazel. DJ putting on airs herself. Brandy's in the house. Everyone's feeling good. Anything else I forgot? We're good.
1: I think we're good.
0: Anything you want to add?
1: Nope.
0: Thank you to the people that donated.
1: Yes,
0: this hour.
1: Thank you to the people who donated.
0: I called them donators earlier, but I'm pretty sure there's another word for that. Donors.
1: Donors, yep. Suddenly, after you said that, I said, I don't know.
0: Donors. I should know that word. Okay. Donate now at WIXR.org. We love you. We'll see you later. And we can't thank you enough. So next time. Bye-bye.
1: Bye.

0: friends, and yeehaw. And thank you so much for
1: hello and yeehaw.
0: I mean, I was just trying to keep it scary, you know.
1: We're doing some spooky hoots and hollers.
0: Spooky hoots. I love that. I have a super special radio guest, Brandy from Putting On Airs, Sunday
1: hello.
0: Mornings at 9 a.m.
1: I'm excited to be here during the spooky witching hour.
0: I'm so happy to have
1: you. I'm usually up rooting and tooting at 9 a.m. on Sundays, bright and early, like, woohoo, let's wake up.
0: I know. We switched shifts.
1: I know. I know. That's really cute, too. It's like a cute dichotomy we have going.
0: I know.
1: Because you came in Sunday morning extra sleepy
0: mm-hmm.
1: to be on my show, and I'm here extra sleepy on your show. I literally set an alarm on my phone, and I'm one of those people that sets a new alarm for each minute.
0: Me too.
1: I have approximately 500, I don't know how many minutes are in all of the hours. Don't ask me. But I was like, I get to set a new one for 10:43 p.m. And in a year, I'm going to be like, why do I have an alarm for 10:43 p.m.? What was happening? The witching hour was happening.
0: The witching hour was happening. And we're bringing spooky hoots and hollers to everybody out in Radio Land because it is a special occasion. It is the Fall Fund Drive. 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
1: Any amount is good.
0: Mm-hmm.
1: If you donate even a dollar, it will make a cute little ding, and we'll get to talk about you
0: yep.
1: on air.
0: We'll hop on this mic and shout you out like none other. We'll
1: and you can leave us a message.
0: Oh, you can.
1: And we may or may not read it, depending on what it says.
0: All right. Well, let's get to some music, shall we?
1: Yes.
0: Up next, I'm going to play Ronnie Rigamortis by Ricky Chilton.
1: Whoa.

0: I told you, Dolores is my grandmother. Why'd you do that?
1: Well, she said, she come around here, she said, Randy, what are you doing out by the Bojangles again? What's in that trailer? She had to go, Randy.
0: Right.
1: She had to go. I don't care if she's blind. She's got to go.
0: Right. Yep. You know what? Let's get lunch. I'm going to go to the Bojangles.
1: Okay.
0: You want a chicken sandwich? You want fried chicken?
1: Yeah, I'll take fried chicken with iced tea.
0: Okay. All right.
1: Thanks, Randy. That's really nice of you, even though I killed your grandmother.
0: Yeah, I'll be right back. You're welcome.

0: Tell you about my best friend. Well, her name is Leanne, and she's married to a dumb, dumb man named Carl. Or she was, that is. Hello?
1: Well, Carl started in with his same old shit all over again. Drunk as a skunk, yelling. And he started coming at me while I was frying his eggs in the kitchen.
0: Oh, Lord.
1: And the only thing I had to say to me was that cast iron skillet. That white tile ain't so white anymore, and he is face down on the kitchen floor.
0: What?
1: And he ain't moving. And I think he might be dead.
0: Uh-oh.
1: And you're the first person I thought to call.

0: know he had it coming.
1: Well, you know I'm always here for you, baby.
2: Hypothetically speaking.
3: Poor Carl.

0: Hello, everybody out there in Radio Land. We have some donations.
1: Thank you, thank you, thank you, thank you.
0: Thank you. First to donate is Frank McClellan.
1: Frank loves tater tots so much. Every time I see Frank, he is talking about tater tots or other potato products.
0: Every road trip we ever go on, he's like, Where's the Sonic?
1: Listen, listen, same.
0: I mean, is there anything more comforting than like a huge, huge soda with that good ice?
1: People are going to think that they sponsor this and they don't.
0: Oh.
1: We just really like snacks.
0: Sonic, if you're listening, we're a nonprofit.
1: Yeah. You could sponsor us.
0: And we could talk more good things about you.
1: Speaking of our sponsors of our fun drive, Peoples on Beal, Southern College of Optometry, mm-hmm. Signs First Soul Town, Bess and Steve Ginty, the Episcopal Diocese of Memphis, Sterling Building Specialist, whatever. Culver Accounting, Shangri-La, and Soulsville. Thank you.
0: Thank you. And thank you, Brandy, for reading those.
1: Of course.
0: You're the best.
1: Thank you to our donor, Jeremy Glenn Speaks.
0: Is Glenn his middle name?
1: It is.
0: Precious.
1: And I asked him what his CB name was. We were watching Flatbed Annie and Sweetie Pie Lady Truckers today.
0: Amazing.
1: And I was like, what was your CB handle when you were a truck driver? And he said, I don't remember. Sir.
0: That means it was like Bushy Beaver or something. He didn't want to tell you because he's embarrassed.
1: Like big old McNuggets or something. It was something crazy. It
0: was insane. I don't remember. Okay, Jeremy, we'll let that one slide because you donated.
1: Yeah, you can keep your secrets, sir. Thank you for the donation.
0: And another donation, our other boyfriend.
1: Liv donated and said, I just wanted to be like the boyfriends. Well, Liv, you are our boyfriend.
0: You are our boyfriend. You're always on my heart. And I played that last song for you, Goodbye Earl. That last segment was like a kill.
1: Ladies murdering.
0: Ladies murdering, man's murdering.
1: Ladies get to do a murder sometimes.
0: Exactly.
1: Women and men dominated
0: like
1: fields.
0: Like a half and half kind of little bit of men, little bit of ladies.
1: Yes, yes. Also, thank you to Rebecca Kaufman and the Kaufman family who donated on the Instagram, which is another thing that you can do.
0: Oh, I also have one who donated on my Instagram too. Whimsy House.
1: Oh, Whimsy House.
0: Thank you, Whimsy House. Yeah, we appreciate you.
1: Thank you so much. You're keeping the spooky girls going here late at night.
0: From one spooky girl to another, mm-hmm. We love you and we see you and we appreciate you.
1: I was going to bring my singing saw to honk out some spooky woo woo woo woo, but I didn't think Crosstown would want me to carry a 3-foot saw into the building at almost midnight. I thought they might not like that, so I didn't do it.
0: Next time, though, because
1: it's a daytime activity. To bring your big saw places.
0: When you can just kind of get in without being noticed.
1: Yeah, exactly.
0: Yeah, well, next time.
1: Yep.
0: Next pledge drive. I mean, fund drive. If you donate enough money to keep the lights on, we'll bring a saw next
1: time. I'll do a honky woo-woo for you.
0: All right. Next up, we're going to hear from old Joan Baez doing House of the Rising Sun.
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1: Mm-hmm.
0: I want to ride a pony and listen to this.
1: Who's to say we're not?
0: We can have ponies up in here.
1: Yeah.
0: That's why we need donations to feed our ponies.
1: Exactly.
0: Our ponies need giant cigarettes
1: open
0: so they won't do cribbing.
1: Oh, yeah. The cribbing conversation continues.
0: I'm obsessed with the horses cribbing.
1: I mean, after we talked about it, I went home and watched the video of that giant fart from
0: the big the horse
1: epic
0: fart.
1: Horse fart.
0: Yeah.
1: It's funny. Billups sent it to me.
0: Billups.
1: Unknowingly that we had this whole conversation about it. And I was like, man, I'm just plagued by horse farts recently. Anyway.
0: It's our fall fund drive, yes. And we're raising funds for WIXR.org, a free form
1: of fun
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1: Yay!
0: Because that's what the community needs.
1: That's what you need. That's what you want. And we're here to give it to
0: that's
1: you.
0: That's right.
1: And we are now at 28% of our goal. You can go to WIXR.org and donate so we can bump that up a little bit. 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
0: Thank you to Jacques Granger, who donated to one of the fund. I don't know if it was yours or mine or ours or which one, but thank you, Jacques. Jacques is an amazing musician in Memphis, who his band is Revenge Body.
1: Oh. So good.
0: He's a spooky guy.
1: He's a spooky guy.
0: He's a spooky guy, too.
1: Like us.
0: Yeah, spooky girl. Spooky girl Jacques. Also has the coolest name.
1: Mm-hmm.
0: Jacques.
1: Mm-hmm. Mm-hmm. Thank you, Jacques. We appreciate you. What did we listen to?
0: What we playing? We listened to some Patsy Montana.
1: You showed me that song, The Yodeling Ghost.
0: Mm-hmm.
1: Freaking amazing.
0: You know them ghosts be yodeling.
1: So good. Before that we heard The Devil's Twist by Art Kilmer and the Uptown Four. We also heard from Burl Ives doing the Leather-Winged Bat.
0: Oof.
1: And we started off with Joan Baez telling us about the House of the Rising Sun.
0: She got some pipes.
1: Some pipes, Miss Ma'am.
0: Mm-hmm. We had to adjust the mixer a little bit so we didn't blow it out.
1: Yeah. Up next, we're going to hear from Nick Shoulders doing Turn on the Dark. So don't go anywhere for that.
0: WIXR.org.

0: some more pony clomper music.
1: Yep.
0: I was going to try to make a horsey clomp, but I can't. Oh, that's so good. Every time I hang out with you, you have a new secret talent.
1: Well, I'm, you know.
0: She showed me how to edit out a bad word earlier in a way that I never would have thought of on this mixer.
1: I'm full of surprises.
0: Yeah. Truly, I'm learning so much. I learned about Pricemaster.
1: Mm-hmm. Yeah. I feel like if you know, you know. I'm not going to spend time explaining Pricemaster.
0: Yeah. It's spooky. It's spooky, so if it's the theme still.
1: You should just Google it.
0: Google
1: Pricemaster.
0: And then go to WYXR.org and throw us some change.
1: Yes. Just a little bit.
0: Just a little bit.
1: Whatever you have lying around, we'll take it.
0: It's our fall fun drive here at WYXR.
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0: Episcopal Diocese of Memphis. It's far away from me. You can't see.
1: I didn't grow up religious. Sorry to those who are. Anyway.
0: I think you just can't see. I think you need your glasses, babe. Well, Sterling Building Specialist, whatever. Culver Accounting, Shangri-La, and Soulsville.
1: Thank you. Yeah.
0: Please go to a doctor tomorrow. Thank you.
1: Okay, yes. So, Fall Fun Drive, WXR.org, donate. Yeah.
0: Give us some money.
1: Give us some money.
0: The girlies need a little cash.
1: We just need a little bit of it. Just a smidge.
0: We have all of these cables in here. We have these turntables that need new needles so they're not eating up people's records. Mm-hmm. We need
1: headphones. We need new armrests.
0: We noticed somebody's been nervously picking the styrofoam or whatever the armrests are made
1: of. DJ who's nervously picking the chairs, I'll see you at the doctor.
0: Yeah, yeah. We can talk it out.
1: We can talk it
0: You're
1: out.
0: You're doing a good job and you don't have to be nervous.
1: Mm-hmm. You're crushing it. Yeah, so up next, we're going to hear a little bit of Charlie Pride.
0: Ooh.
1: The snakes crawl at night.
0: Oh, I love this song. Us.
1: I know, you showed it
0: we're
1: to me.
0: We're little snakes at night.
1: Snakes and it's night. yeah.
0: WXR.

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I'm going to play a little song for you tonight. This is a song that I played when I was 17 years old. And you can call it rock and roll. And this is how I played as a teenager.

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1: Here's one I've never performed before on stage. I wrote this song, Johnny Cash Loves Trains. So I wrote the Johnny Cash train, and when I called his company, they told me they were flattered. I don't think they've ever heard it, but they have heard it in Sweden because I get royalty checks from it. Yeah.

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each portion a precise component. There's just no denying your perfection. Cali Keys, you're just my preference. 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Beware a high level of ketone.

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0: Honestly, I don't know what I'm doing. 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

0: This is the AMDM, your quick morning podcast full of Memphis news. I'm Natalie Van Gundy. Today is Tuesday, September 15th. Regional One has committed to a $1 billion hospital with no plan to pay for it. The old commercial appeal building is currently being demolished to make way for the new hospital, set to open in 2030. And that construction work is already costing county taxpayers $330,000 a month in consultants' fees. All World Project Management is on the receiving end of that dollar figure, which, over the course of 4 years of construction, could come to $20 million paid to the consulting firm. The building best known for hosting Memphis roller derby bouts might possibly be home to a new sport. Bluff City Athletics wants to open Bluff City Pickleball Club there under a 7-year lease for the exclusive use and operation of the building. If approved by the Memphis City Council, Bluff City would add multiple pickleball courts, a pro shop, and more. Interim State Representative T.J. Hardaway is calling off his write-in campaign for the State House District 93 seat he currently holds. Hardaway was appointed to the seat after his father, Representative G.A. Hardaway, died earlier this year. The younger Hardaway said he plans to go to law school, and he'll now back Kyler Gilkey, a senior legislative assistant in the U.S. House, who will run his own write-in campaign for the District 93 seat. The vote for that seat is on the November 3rd ballot. Mayo Clinic Laboratories is investing more than $30 million to launch operations in South Haven. It's a move officials said will bring more than 200 jobs to the region. Mississippi Development Authority officials said South Haven was chosen due to the location and ability to set up equipment quickly. The authority is providing tax incentives for the project, and DeSoto County and South Haven officials are providing assistance. Three people are subjects of an investigation into the death of 6-year-old Winter Jones. Jones died after being left on a daycare bus. Memphis police have completed their investigation and forwarded the case to Shelby County District Attorney General Steve Mulroy, according to Walter Bailey of Bailey and Bailey Law Firm. Bailey said possible charges could include aggravated child neglect, reckless homicide, and tampering with government records. And now it's time for a deep dive into one of the week's biggest stories with Mary Casciola. But stay with us after that for a bit more of the day's news.
1: When new Shelby County Clerk Lasagna Hall got to her office on September 1st, she was greeted with 34 crates of unprocessed car title and registration packets. All told, the crates contain 260 packets, and each packet contains 10 renewals or certifications, putting the backlog left over from the former county clerk at 2,600 individual car titles and registrations. Separately, days into the new Shelby County Commission's 4-year term, two commissioners have been formally charged with crimes. City government is reviewing a 2025 Memphis City Council grant approved for a third county commissioner before she took office, and there's also an independent counsel investigating allegations that include the City Council's chairwoman. I'm Mary Casciola. Today, we are joined by longtime political reporter Bill Dries, who's been covering some of these stories for the Daily Memphian. And maybe we classify them as elected officials acting badly, elected officials in hot water, elected officials wilding out. I don't know. But Bill, thank you for being here.
2: Glad to be here. We kind of grouped this as members of the two most prominent local legislative bodies.
1: Yes.
2: That's how we handle this.
1: Yes, yes. in some sort of legal jeopardy. But let's talk about the car title backlog first. Obviously, the former Shelby County clerk was Wanda Halbert. She had two terms. I remember that the car tag registration issue came up pretty early on in her second term. I guess I'm surprised that she would leave office with a backlog. Like, I sort of feel like this is like when people come to your house and you like try to clean up real quick so they don't see like how messy your children are. But this feels like she just left kind of a mess, really.
2: Yes.
1: Yeah.
2: Yes, she did. This does come up occasionally. It's what I like to call an end of term reckoning.
1: Yes.
2: when the prior elected official is leaving, as a course of business, most governments do a kind of, maybe not a full-fledged audit, but definitely a review.
1: Right.
2: And it can be pretty extensive at times. It can look at things like credit card charges, mm-hmm. you know, things like that. In this case, it was basically walking into a room and seeing 36 crates.
1: Here's some boxes. Okay, so what is a new county clerk LaSagna Hall's plan to handle the backlog?
2: Her plan is probably sometime next week mm-hmm. to take all of the folks in her office who work in car titles specifically to see how much of this they can get done and then see how much is left to be cleaned up.
1: Right. So she's basically just saying we're going to lock in, power through.
2: Right.
1: I assume those people who generally work with car titles, like they won't be working the counter. They'll be like doing these type things.
2: Yes.
1: Yeah. Okay.
2: Yes. And it's car titles because these packets all involve car dealerships mm-hmm. who are selling people new or used cars.
1: Right.
2: And this is part of the paperwork.
1: Right.
2: And yes, it did come up before around 2022.
1: Right. The drive out tag debacle.
2: Yes. Yes. And when Clerk Hall did her, broke the news of this to county commissioners, there were immediately two commissioners who said, oh, my title's probably in there too, dating back to June.
1: I wish I could have seen their faces.
2: There was a look of familiarity.
1: Yeah.
2: Like, oh, I'm in there.
1: Yeah. Oh, that's where it is.
2: Yes.
1: Oh, great. Okay. So speaking of the Shelby County Commission, I may be embarrassed to say this, but the first time I really registered anything about Will Richardson, who's a new county commissioner, like had really just no knowledge of him, but was last week when he was arrested and jailed on the first day that the county commission was meeting in committees.
2: Right.
1: So what in the world? That is my question.
2: Will Richardson has run for city council before, run for a couple of times mm-hmm. before this. After his first foray into this, he decided to get active in the Democratic Party.
1: Okay.
2: So he's also vice chairman of the Shelby County Democratic Party. He's a business owner, owns several businesses, including this new restaurant.
1: Okay. So he has like a bar restaurant on, is it Harbor Town?
2: Yes. It's on Mud Island.
1: It's on Mud Island. Okay. And so essentially the charges that he's been charged with stem from some sort of falsifying Tennessee revenue tax figures associated with a bar. And this dates back to 2020.
2: Right. 2020 to 2024 is what is covered in the indictments.
1: Okay.
2: As we record this, we got our first statement from Commissioner Richardson, who has said he realizes these are serious charges and that he has not done anything wrong and that he looks forward to clearing this up.
1: Right. What has happened in the past with these types of situations? We have a seated elected official charged with a crime. I mean, the members of the public would say, get that person out of there. And other people would say, well, innocent until proven guilty or whatever. So what typically happens?
2: Well, the county commission does not have a provision that the city council has, mm-hmm. which allows the chairman or chairwoman at their discretion to suspend that commissioner or council member.
1: Mm-hmm.
2: And the city council has used it in some cases, not in other cases.
1: Okay.
2: In this case with the commission, that's not an option. So Commissioner Richardson will work his way through the legal system with this.
1: Right, and continue as a county commissioner.
2: Yeah. And we've had the other example with the county commission was Edmund Ford Jr.
1: Right.
2: Who was charged with several counts of tax evasion, and he remained on the count on the commission for about a year after those charges. He left and resigned this past February after, as he entered a guilty plea to those charges.
1: Right. It was part of his plea agreement, I think, that he had to get off of the county commission.
2: Leave and never run for office again.
1: Yes. Okay. Moving on a little bit. We've talked about this a little bit here in this forum, but Erica Sugarman, another county commissioner, was arrested after she was caught on video taking down her opponent's campaign signs. Her early defense was that, well, early voting was over, so I guess they didn't need those signs. I guess that was their defense.
2: Yes.
1: Her defense. So what's happening with that? What's the latest?
2: Well, first of all, this was not her challenger in the county commission race. These were races unrelated to her at two early voting sites. So what's happening now is recusals, basically. The General Sessions court judge who heard this said, I'm going to recuse myself. Probably all of the other judges will. So Mark Ward, a retired judge, has been appointed to hear this case.
1: Okay. Okay.
2: So once they have his first hearing on this, we'll probably know more about how fast the case moves towards some resolution. This is a case that the police got complaints on and basically wrote tickets or citations for.
1: What about LaShonta Rudd, new county commissioner? But she, is she under investigation?
2: Yes, she got a grant
1: from the city
2: from
1: of
2: the
1: Memphis.
2: City council.
1: Okay.
2: She is a, and this was before she was elected to the county commission. And the city administration took a look at it and said, we think there's a problem here.
1: Right. Like, this doesn't seem like,
2: So they have named an independent counsel to look over the expenses on this and make recommendations from there.
1: And with that, is there a sense that that could be referred to, like, legal action or some sort of?
2: That is one option that could come up. There could also be recommendations on the grant program in general.
1: Right, right. It definitely feels like recommendations should be made about the grant program. The amount of times we've talked about it.
2: This is familiar territory.
1: Yes. I mean, it's like that grant program. Stricter controls, maybe. I don't know what the answer is, but it definitely seems like it keeps coming up. And I do, I mean, I hate to see lawmakers in the news in this light. Like, I feel like it really erodes public confidence in the people that we're electing to lead us.
2: It does in the body in general. And let me tell you, starting off on a body like this does not do you any favors with your colleagues on the body because people tend to look at it as a black mark against the entire body.
1: Right. I mean, we're talking about 13 people and we're talking about three essentially, but that's not a not sizable percentage.
2: No. And if the investigation goes further and your colleagues have to make a trip to the grand jury to explain themselves, they're not very fond of that experience either.
1: I don't think anyone is.
2: No. No. So, yeah, it's it does not do any favors to the process of building relationships.
1: Right. Well, Bill, thanks for being here.
2: My pleasure.
1: If you are watching us on YouTube, we hope you have a great rest of your day. And if you are listening in on your favorite podcast platform, you will have more news coming up right now.
0: Dutch Brothers Coffee could soon open another location. Sophia Surrett says it would be in a former Arby's site in Cordova.
3: The chain would build a nearly 1,000 square foot coffee shop with a drive-thru on the site, with two drive-thru lanes. A proposed parking lot would include 28 spots. The request is still pending approval from the Shelby County Land Use Control Board. For the Daily Memphian, I'm Sophia Surrett.
0: Little Petals Chinese Restaurant is opening another location, this time in Raleigh. Sophia Surrett says it will be in the former Nam King restaurant space.
3: Little Petals, which is a sister restaurant of Petals of Peony, offers Sichuan cuisine, including spicy dumplings, peony chicken, rice and noodles, and offers a buffet at its recently opened Highland Strip location. The restaurant has locations downtown Memphis, East Memphis, and Collierville. For the Daily Memphian, I'm Sophia Surrett.
0: That's the AMDM for this Tuesday, September 15th. I'm Natalie Van Gundy. Find links to all of the stories mentioned in this episode in the podcast description. 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

0: What was y'all doing?
1: Man, what do you mean, LJ? 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It's WYXR 91.7 FM, Memphis, the drop. I'm Robbie. 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
2: I'm Mario, my brother is donate. 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

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We're at like 28%. 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

was trying to get this one in here. Hold on. Boom, there it is. That Twisted Teens played it yesterday. They're playing at Goner Fest. Out of New Orleans.

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Let's do another Goner Fest one. This one's coming up next weekend. This is Death. Politicians' Demise.

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0: 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Memphis, we're at 28%. 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
1: This is for them.

But you know who showed up for us? 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

Yeah. Uh-huh. That's Death Politician in my eyes. They're playing, Goner Fest next weekend. Not this weekend. This weekend is Cooper Young Fest. Larry Heard book party that we're going to be helping with. JB will be in there interviewing Larry and Ross, former WYXR DJ. Larry Heard, current WYXR DJ. That's a free and open to the public event. And it's events like that and the stereo sessions and the pull-ups and the Doubt Awards and just all the other stuff that we do here at WYXR. Sometimes we're like, let's do an event. I don't know. What's today? Today's Tuesday. Let's do it next Monday. We're like, okay. And boom. Event. Fun event. Relevant event. And we do that here at WYXR with our small but mighty staff. JB. Liv. Shelby. And Braden. Brand new Braden. Who had his on-air debut yesterday.

But like I said, matching donations till the end of the day today. But come on, this is the only time I'm gonna be sitting here today. 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Well, no, it's just donate. 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Let me see. I'm going to open my Venmo right now, because I donate throughout the week, too. I'm not going to donate to myself. Come on, guys. But right now, I have $65.28 in there. That'll be gone by the end of the week. Because I'll be donating to my favorite shows. Spread it out. Do it all at once. I don't care. Man, I saw this incredible online on YouTube video of Prince doing this. Let's hear it. Prince, America. 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

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And it's really not hard. Come on, give me something else here. They remastered Maggot Brain Funkadelic. Yeah, they did. What? You're like, what? They did? Yeah, they did. You heard it here first, maybe. And if you did, that's the kind of stuff we're telling you here on The Drop. 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

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We were stationed such a cool place to hang around. Yesterday we had Matt from Light in the Attic in Memphis hanging out. He put this record out with Daniel Mathis and Chad up at the Listening Lab. Really cool collaboration. Andrea Lyle helped on it. This is O.T. Sykes, the singing dentist. Stone Crush on You. Life.

What's up, Alyssa Young? I got a stone crush on you. She said, shout out to the drop for keeping my commute groovy.

Hell yeah. Susan Allman, I got a stone crush on you. She donated just now along with Elizabeth Young. Go to WYXR.org. Be like both of them. We're at 28%. We got to try to get to 29%.

Oh, yeah, Stone Crush OT Psych. Holly Woods, you know I got a Stone Crush on you. She just donated. She said, hey. Hey, thanks all the all y'all showing up, donating. Got a Stone Crush on all y'all. Rachel's still sleeping, so she can't hear me. I was fine. And all that's doubled as well until 8 a.m.? Oh, man, we're doing good, y'all. The Singing Dentist, O.T. Sykes.

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1: I'm not going to say all day anymore because I want to keep getting them. So if you're just people that tune in after this, they won't know. They're going to only think it's till 8, but it's going to be all day. Okay, now I'm not going to say all day again. I'm just going to say till 8. So that's our little secret. Oh, yeah, we do a lot of cool stuff here, including live at WYXR. We've got Michael Beach coming up next. This was recorded live last year, right around Gonerfest time. He's going to be in town hanging around, not playing, but working on some new music. Let's play this dedicated all the way from Australia, Michael Beach.

morning, Mom. Shout out Ruth, doubling that donation in the morning. She likes to drop. I think she likes it probably better when Liv's on, but I'm on today, Mom. That's cool. You like it. I'm just kidding. I love you.

0: I love you, Mom. I like your text, too.
1: Yes, Michael Beach, Poison Dart, live at WYXR. Our friend Noah down at Court Square Recording helping us out with that. Got a bunch of those on YouTube. Another free thing, you know, a thing we do here at WYXR, trying to make that, expand that out a bit. Let's play one of my favorite folks of all time. This is Shelby Bryant, You're a Star.

Positively Okay. You can go to WYXR.org and donate. Shelby Bryant, you're a star off Cloud Wow Music. Put out in the late 90s, I think. Steve Shelley, he was on last night, his label, Vampire Blues. He puts out a lot of great music. Also, has been a DJ since the beginning. He and Tim Prudhomme. All these great DJs that were here last night. It's an honor to have this station and have them be here doing their thing. It's WYXR 91.7 FM Memphis. 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This might get a donation, right? REM, whatever's doubling donations. I'm here till 8 a.m. Y'all, come on, let's do it.

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And I guess I had.

0: 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Matching donations from whatever right now in effect. What? Yeah. Yeah, that's true. Just till 8 a.m. I'm going to be here. Let's hear from LJ.
1: Hey, man. Hey, man. It's LJ, man. Another thing about freeform radio, in this world that we live in now, with all these crazy politicians, man, these jokes, they ain't got nothing else to do but up. I'm sorry, man, but I'm kind of disappointed. That's why I listen to y'all, man, so I can ease my mind, man, and my soul, man. Because my soul let me know there's something good going on. And if it's WYXR, so be it, man. That was man. Bye, man. I'm sorry, man. Bye, man.

WYXR.org to donate. Come on, let's do it. Let's get back to some John Gary Williams right now. Yeah, the whole damn world is going crazy, but WYXR is here right now helping you out. Welcome. If you're coming to class right now, sit down. Shh. Come on, get there. Or maybe get up and dance. I don't know.

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WYXR can be a beacon in this whole damn world that's going crazy with freeform community radio. 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We're gonna celebrate it tomorrow. We'll celebrate it Friday. We'll celebrate it. Come on. And it's also, guess what? 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

These kids getting ready for school right now. They got their... They're doing like a TikTok dance out in front of... Yeah, there they go. They're doing the TikTok dance, playing guitar, jamming. I don't know what they're doing. They're having fun, though. There's some joy in the world right in front of the window today.

That's right, WYXR.org to donate. It's The Drop. I'm Robbie here till about 8 a.m. I believe JB's coming in with New Memphis. They're going to hang out. But you can still make a ding thanks to all the donations I've been getting this hour. It means a lot. And if you're driving around, you know, there's those flock cameras are everywhere. 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
1: 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Let's see. Oh, yeah.
2: See, man. Y'all be playing dirty sometimes. Now y'all know. Curly with that derby on. Hey, Mo! Wait a minute. Yeah, man, I'm gone, man.
1: Yes, here's some Donnie and Joe Emerson. Matt from Light in the Attic was in yesterday. This is, they made a movie about this whole record called Dreamin' Wild. Check it out.

Let's have a good time. 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These kids almost got this dance down out in front of the studio. They're close. There we go.

Oh, yeah, that's Donnie and Joe Emerson off Dreamin' Wild, WYXR 91.7 FM Memphis. They're on Light in the Attic. Light in the Attic makes Memphis a better place. They've got their whole distribution hub here in Memphis. Shout out to all those folks. Let's hear some DJs that are going to be at Raised by Sound Fest. I played this yesterday. I love this song. This is Sylvan Esso with Sledge. 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

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You can tell I'm getting excited about Goner Fest. It's next weekend. 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

Yeah, it's 1-800-MIKEY, WYXR, 91.7 FM Memphis. He'll be at Goner Fest in, next week. 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It's going to be, I'm going to be off the air in just a bit. We're at 28%, and we need to get to 29. Maybe just one or two more on your way in right now. Give me a donation. Help me out. Make it ding. You know, it dings. Yeah, let's hear some Fleetwood Mac. Bob Welch, he's buried in Memphis. I don't know why. Singer of this.

All right, you only got 5 more minutes to hypnotize me, WYXR.org. It looks like we just got another donation. This one is in Japanese. So shout out to our friends in Japan. I believe it's translated as Yumi Tagagi. Thank you so much. He don't need an airplane. Shioza City. Heck yeah. Thank you so much. All right, let me calculate. Let's get try to get one more in here and try to get me going. It's doubled by whatever.

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Let's see if I can get one more donation in here and get me up to 29%. Come on. Come on. Help me out. They're matched donations from whatever. Thank you, whatever. I'm trying to text JB. See, he's supposed to be here at 8. I don't know what's going on. Let's see. We'll see what's happening.

0: Oh, yeah, we did it. Oh, yeah, Jordan Cunningham, thank you so much. Shout out Rockin' Wynn. What up, Rockin' Wynn, on your way to school? You got two cool parents. Don't let...
1: This is Andrew McCullough.
0: And oh, well, YXR, I guess we're going to Soul Memphis, Children. What's up, Andrew? How you doing, man? I'm here, though. I ain't going nowhere. And we got another donation in... Oh, yeah. Oh, boom. Boom from Donald Harris. Thank you so much. Shout out to Mike Browns and Alex Green Show. He doesn't have a show anymore. But I appreciate his shout out. I'll let him know. He's a friend of the station. Take this slow down a moment. Thank you so much. WYXR 91.7 FM Memphis, WYXR.org on the web. It's been a fun drop. We raised some money. Got to 29% just now. Could it be? Got our dings dinging. There have been an affair. What's wrong with you? You're just not acting like yourself. Little Soul Children right here.

All right, we're going to do some music in the next hour or so. A couple hours. JB's going to be in a bit. You can check out Meanwhile Memphis in our podcast suite. That's right, we have a podcast suite. It's not like a Grizzly suite where you get like nachos and stuff. But it's got a bunch of great shows in there. Real Talk with Chip Washington is in there. All kinds of good stuff. Orpheum Originals. What is playing in here? Something else is playing. Hold on. I got to figure out what's going on.

music. What we got? Tamburino, who's our, one of our partners around town, along with a bunch of other folks. So, what did I say, Liv? She just texted me. Did I say the crooked beat? What did I say, crooked beat? Or did I say something totally different? I don't know. I'm just riffing here, you know. I don't. There's no script. We don't. There's no script. Everybody knows that. We're not, like, I'm not reading from something right now. Pause. Turn up music. You didn't pay for two. Turn down music. Tell them more about the 29%. We got the 29%. Oh, my God.

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From off Stacks, WXR 91.7 FM Memphis, WXR.org on the web. All right, it's our fall pledge drop. I'll be back in a bit, or JB will be back in a bit.

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gone, gone, gone. All the promises of yesterday. We need a promise for today. A promise for tomorrow. George Moore, thank you so much for helping us out, George Moore. No dollar is too small or too many or plenty. Just like no moment on WYXR is minuscule. We are going bigger and bigger and bigger. Listen, I profess that, and you know what? I don't see any circumstance that will shake us to our core and minimize and crush and crumble this mission. We are committed, and we will find a way to serve Memphis and those of the Memphis loving community with our music, with our conversation, with our knowledge, with our sharing and our dialogue. And you know, I've seen it in real time. People coming together over this purpose, over this common cause. It's not just a quality of life resource. It's not just a media asset. It is an opportunity for people of all walks of life from this community to come together, whether they are professionals in the trade of music and media, or they are young people, students. You'll hear from students at Crosstown on Thursday when they come down, whether they're in college, whether you know they've had a different career and they want to see what it feels like to be on the radio and share. Maybe they've got a special music collection. Maybe they're a history buff. You know, I can think of so many incredible moments on this station that ain't just about, you know, just dropping a needle on a record and trying to impress somebody. You know, it's about bringing people together, bringing folks together to share, to talk about music. So many songs that I've heard that I never knew before. So many artists that I've met that I never knew before. And they're people. There are stories. They're real. You can go to WYXR.org to support that.

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0: Hope of the world is in our generation. It's our chance right now.

know a place where everybody can be just who they are. You somebody, you were somebody before you even hit the dough. I know a place right here in Memphis, Tennessee. WYXR is that place. Everybody can bring just who they are. That's a matter of fact, I don't want nobody to come through the door to try to be nobody else. Just be you. This hour is brought to you in collaboration with New Memphis. I know they got a lot going on that pushes our city forward, too. They've been doing it longer than us. They've been doing it. They've been shining their lights. So thanks to Anna Thomas over there at New Memphis, all the Annas over there. It's a whole lot of Annas, a whole lot of all kind of folks. Kim and I think it's Pablo, the pup. Hey, everybody, all my friends over there, Bridget. Jaleesha, all my friends over there have been friends for years and years and years. I appreciate y'all for showing us love, always inviting us out to all the amazing things that you do and being a part of what we've been doing since day one for us, almost 6 years of Meanwhile in Memphis. Because it can be chaos all over the world, but meanwhile in Memphis, we got love. We're going to spread some love. Meanwhile in Memphis. And in the meantime, in between time, it's 29%. Of our goal already in the till. But you can do more. You can be like Kyle Taylor, who just gave. Thank you so much, Kyle Taylor, one of my good friends, one of the great, great, great people that loves on this city. Using expression and creativity to do his thing with his wonderful, amazing family. So let's take you there. Let's keep going. Listen, we got to go all the way to the top, man. 29% ain't looking a lot like 100%. I need to be at 100%. 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I'll be with you for a little while. So I'll call your name. Take it.

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Do you want to see it? 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

Island Memphis Hour that's brought to you by New Memphis each week, a long-term partnership. They are preparing leaders for Memphis's future now, you know what I mean? You don't have to be born and raised. 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I don't know what to tell you other than that, because listen, Memphis is going up. 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

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I'm not being flippant. That's the name of the company. Whatever. You've been there before. Don't you act like you've been to Whatever.

just got some recurring dollars from Miss Ashley Gerst. Or is it Gerst? Well, you Gerst enough for us. We sure appreciate you. You just doubled them dollars, baby. 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I know the one that I can walk to from here on Madison over there. They got whatever you need.

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me. Oh, no. He hurts me. Oh, no, no. I want to love him. What if he hurts me? Oh, no, no. I want to love him. But what if he hurts me? But what if he hurts me? But what if he hurts me? What if he hurts me?

If you're thinking about donating, you may as well. You might be sitting there thinking, man, somebody else will get them to where they got to go. 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I promise it's easy. 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And the guy will take you there, he'll show you and all that. They helping us out. They believe in WYXR. You know, they've been in the community a long, long time. 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I'm going to call your name and show you some love,

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I'm gonna just come in here and tell MLGW, look, this is a simulation. I'm just coming here, I'm just gonna see what it look like if we don't have the funds. Sometimes you just gotta know what that's like. Now, if the people don't show up for you, you gotta run a drill. 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That's what this song represents. 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That's whatever style, whatever you like. 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Whatever is dubbing your dollars, you can get that match, baby.

I kid you not. I kid you not. One day it was raining. It was raining cats and dogs out the blue. I promise you, I remember it like yesterday. It was raining cats and dogs out the blue. And then the sky just opened up right here, right here. I promise you, where I'm standing right now, and Ann Peebles walked in. Just keeps on haunting me. And I said, Miss Peebles, listen, I'm so glad that you made it here safely. Get off my window. Because I know you can't stand the rain. And she had a good laugh out of that. I think she was being genuine, but you know, you just never know what might happen at WYXR, all kind of Memphis memories. If you want to call me on it and say that I made that up, yeah, I post a picture. I post a picture to Instagram right when I get off this microphone. Listen, I tell you the things that I've seen at this station that I never thought were possible. Listen, it's all happening at WYXR. There's absolutely no other place where some of these amazing Memphis moments and memories could happen. And I kid you not. I promise I kid you not. Sometimes they say, you know, only in the movies and in Memphis. And listen, let's make a movie. I want you to be the producer, the executive producer. 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I want you to be a part of the cash money team. 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

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We doing our thing. You do your thing. It's almost 9:01 a.m., man. You going to load you up a Memphis Wish? WYXR 91.7 FM in Memphis, Tennessee. I got a Memphis Wish. If you need me to teach you how to do it, just close your eyes. I got a Memphis Wish. We got 30 seconds. I just wish and I hope that I can call your name and say thank you so much for donating and getting those dollars doubled. Them dabba-dabba-dubba-dabba-dubba-dibbies. 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This is Lou Bond, Happy 9:01 AM. This song is called To the Establishment. To the radio establishment. Look, we've been doing something different for almost 6 years now. Look, and you ain't gonna keep us down now. We got the whole Memphis behind us.

great man, Jim Prilliman. Thank you so much for donating. Thank you so much for helping us get this station rolling. I'm talking about sweat equity, baby. Because I promise if some of this stuff unplug, I kick a cord over something, I might know how to put it back in. I ain't going to know how to fix it for real. 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It's a Memphis thing. We're pushing this thing forward. 9:02 a.m. will work, too. I ain't going to be mad at you at 9:02 now. Listen, we got a long day ahead. I ain't going to fuss at you too early.

could give you an 18-minute stacks deep cut, man. Listen, we ain't scared. We at WYSR. We can play what we want to play, man. Just especially thanks to people like you who have donated and you who said the radio establishment that going to keep these suckers down. We're going to make them rise to the top. Especially with whatever on our side, whatever been in the community so long. Listen, I don't even know. But I know when I was in college, I went over there and said, hey, man, I got some questions for y'all. I got some stuff I'm trying to do tonight. Hey. You can go to WYXR.org. Whatever is matching all Tuesday long today, that's today. So that means your dollars are

remember the first time I went to whatever, man. I went and got some supplies, man. I went over there to Christian Brothers University after that. And, man, had a good time. If you know anything about me, I didn't go to Christian Brothers University. So I definitely was not where I was supposed to be. Sometimes that's the Memphis way. You just got to figure out. You got to experiment. You got to try some things. That's how we created this station. We just like, we're going to try some things. And you came along with us. You believed in us. This song right here is Mr. White and Larry Heard, two WYXR alum. Mr. White, he was with us in the beginning. We were trying some things. 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It's our fund to drive. We're 29% of the way towards our goal. We need to get to 100% this Tuesday morning.

your life. I'm gonna go ahead and take credit for something. I'm gonna say it was real quiet when it came to house music until this station started. I ain't gonna say that there wasn't no house music in Memphis before. I'm just gonna say it was real quiet on the scene. It was quiet. I'm just gonna say it was kind of quiet. Until a community was created where people could, you know, start, you know, just trying some new things without, you know, needing to get, you know, to argue with somebody at some bar about whether they're going to get the door or if there's enough people going to show up. Just to work some things out. I'm just saying, it was quiet. Some people that moved on, you know, started families, doing different things, you know, it was just kind of quiet. There wasn't a new generation yet. It could happen again. It could happen. It could happen again. For some, it could be your genre. It could be K-pop. My dream. The moon can compete. It could be black metal. It could be those barber beats I've been hearing about. I don't know. What's your thing? What's your flavor? 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I don't know what's in store for you. I can't tell you what everybody up here is playing because I'm not picking their music. They doing their own thing. I'm just giving them the green light. Somebody might be playing show tunes today and tomorrow. They might want to play the Ricola commercial or the Irish Spring Whistle. I don't know. I ain't gonna stand in the way of them. I'm gonna let them do their thing. I'm gonna let them rock out till they figure it out. Till they find their audience, till they find their crew. There's somebody out there that might be wanting to listen to that. It's about expressing yourself. 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Express yourself by donating. You can leave a little note and tell us, hey, this is what I like. This is what I want to hear more of. Maybe I want to hear some Spanish reggae. I heard that the other day. I was like, ooh, that's cool. I like that. I'm on a different side of TikTok, y'all. I see a lot of stuff.

Are we still playing Memphis music? Don't you think I gave up on Memphis now? This dude feel like a party by Lee Moore. Lee Moore, if you're out there. Like to be intrigued by, you know, Memphis things that maybe didn't make it to the radio, maybe didn't make it to the nightclub, maybe didn't make it out the basement of the garage. 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

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Take a little exclusive, man. This is an official Bizzle Blue Bland remix. Kenneth Whalum of the incredible Memphis Whalum family. It's a little remix, man. I hadn't played this on the radio too often, man. I think I played it on Dub Lab. But we talking about WYXR. I just, you know, something made me feel like, hey, we need to bring some exclusive Memphis to LA. But now we're going to bring Memphis on home. WYXR.org. Here's

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Thanks to Brian Dixon, who makes amazing graphics for us all the time. Shows us love and his whole family. 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We're at 30% of the way towards our goal now. That feels good to me now. You're going to have to keep making me feel good now because that'll wear off.

I reckon. Thank you so much, Natalie, for giving. Natalie's a fan of Baroque Down Palace and a friend of Sam Shanson. So you're a friend of ours over at the radio station, WYXR.org. 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I'm going to call your name and let them know that you

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I can't resist. I love to hear that bell ring. I ain't talking about Stan Bell, although we gave him a Dowd Award. We honor the greats here at WYXR. Anita Ward, we gave her a Dowd Award too. I ain't trying to rhyme on you. I'm just trying to tell you something about our station. We don't just share the love within our community that we built here. We reach out. We show people love that didn't even expect it. We reach out. We let them know, hey, we appreciate you and what you've done to lead the way. 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I'm going to call your name and thank you.

you can ring. You can ring that bell. You can be like Natalie or Brian or Kyle Taylor or Ali or anybody else that's given. Since I've been on air, I got up here at 8 o'clock in this morning. And if you see anybody that work with me, they know. Listen, I be struggling to get here at 10. So I'm here early because I believe in raising these funds. Now we got to get these funds, you know, to keep this thing rolling at full steam ahead. We talked a little bit about that Memphis train earlier. You know, you never know where that Memphis train is going, because that Memphis train is like the Soul Train or the Magic School Bus or something like that. It can go anywhere. Wherever you need a little extra, you know, soul. Wherever you need somebody that can handle a little blues. I could tell you so many stories about this station, man. Listen, if you would have told me a year ago that I'd be interviewing Morgan Freeman, man, listen. Or producing an event in New York City with Tom Hanks. I'm just talking about things I've done. You know, Liv had a big interview yesterday. Some of our DJs, they've done things that they could never imagine. So, you know, for a lot of them, you know, just getting in front of this microphone is already a huge leap. Even somebody like Anita Ward has been all over the world singing this Ring My Bell song. You know, she's surprised every time we ask her to be a part of something we have going on up here, because she knows that we don't have to do that. People always just want to, you know, just do their own thing. They don't always, you know, come and reach out for nobody to say, hey, we want you to be a part of what we got going on. That's what WXR is all about. So I don't want you to get it twisted either. We appreciate every little thing that y'all do for us. Every dollar, you know what I mean? $1 gonna do something. And then check it out. Whatever, our friendly supply shop, whatever, they're doubling everybody's dollars today. So even if you can't, you feel like you can't, you can only give it all your might, you can only open up your pocketbook and your purse, your wallet so far, they're gonna help you double whatever it is you give us. And that's gonna get you even further. So that's what it's about. That's what it's about. That's literally you know, it's what it's about. It's about lifting each other even higher. You know, they're gonna give you the support to go even higher. It almost feels unreal, but it's our reality. We all are in this thing together. The people show up for each other. We need you to show up for us. We're not just up in here pressing buttons and playing music. We really, you know, really reaching out. We're doing even bigger. We're doing stereo sessions. We're doing Meeting in the Middle. We're going to the University of Memphis and helping young people get their careers started. We're helping out the young students that are in high school and middle school that come by. They do projects with us. It's all kinds of things that maybe you don't see. Maybe because you don't hear it right away on the radio. But listen, we send out that newsletter. We letting you know what's going on now. It ain't a fake thing. It's a real thing. Listen, it's tangible. You can ask people what's going on up here. We're not just doing the radio, man. We're not just in here just playing songs, just trying to get a check, you know, from a marketing manager at some, you know, law office or something. We're trying to make a difference. 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You can be a part of that.

lovers rock inspired by Memphis soul. But I can't talk about Memphis inspiring the world and not tell the truth. I didn't realize this, that The Liquidator by the Harry J. All-Stars actually is older than I'll Take You There. I'll Take You There was inspired by that song. For shame, they put the wool over my eyes, Al Bell and crew. But it's almost time for me to get up out of here and let Lauren and Shelby take it away. So I'm going to go ahead and play one more song for you that's Memphis in the world. Here's Ebony Webb playing a song that they recorded in Japanese in Japan. This is Memphis funk, but created for a Japanese audience.

0: You sure look good.
1: Like, oh my god. The listener, at listeners. You know what makes you look even better? A little donation to our fun drive here at WXR. My name's Lauren, by the way. This is Light Rotation Radio. I'm here with some very special guests.
2: I'm Liv.
0: I'm Shelby. DJ Ronstone, 2 E's. You already know.
1: That's right. That's right. And we're here to raise some money for this beautiful, beautiful radio station.
2: Yes, you can go to WYXR.org, hit that donate button. We're at 30% towards our goal.
0: You can get us to 31
2: by
0: the end of
2: the hour. What's our personal goal? 31?
0: 32?
1: 33? 34? Yeah. I mean, 35 yeah. would be crazy.
0: But 40 would be...
1: What if we got to 100?
0: Boom.
2: That would be... Dude,
1: worth mentioning.
0: I'll take it.
1: We're getting matched. Is that correct?
2: Yes. Yes.
1: From whatever.
2: Yes. So if you donate 20, that's 40. 100 is 200. 1,000 is 2,000.
0: Exactly.
2: It'll change our lives.
1: It'll change your life. The impact you've made.
2: You're listening technically for free right now, so.
0: So go ahead and just
1: throw a dollar.
0: Slap some dollars.
2: Yes.
1: Yeah. Again, it's being doubled, so.
0: Now's the time.
1: If you don't feel like you have a lot. It's a great time to give.
2: Yeah. If you love Steely Dan,
1: that's true.
0: Donate. We love Steely Dan.
2: If you're in this era, early, donate
0: right now. Honestly, if you're on a yacht right now,
2: oh my god,
1: if you're on a yacht right now, you should you donate
0: actually
1: a long time ago.
0: Need to just give us your all your money.
1: You open can also donate to me personally if you're on a yacht.
0: Yeah,
1: but
0: exactly. Both
1: for
0: and.
1: The rest of you, you know,
0: yacht rock or not.
2: WYXR.org. Every donation is doubled.
0: So, you know what to do. Donate. Right now. Right now. And yeah, we're here for the next hour, supporting our girl. Doing the thing.
2: Oh yeah.
1: And supporting
0: community radio.
1: Very important radio station.
0: How we all met. Well, not really. I used to work with you,
1: yeah,
0: technically.
1: True.
2: But for the plot.
0: But yeah, for
1: it's
0: the plot.
1: We all
0: this
1: met.
0: Is how we all met.
1: Yeah.
0: This is how we all stick together.
1: I think it's fair to say we've all met people through WXR, though.
0: Correct.
2: I met
1: That's true.
2: Y'all
1: I met you. I met Liv through WXR.
0: Yeah.
1: It's a fantastic place. Community. Emphasis on community.
2: Yes. So invest back into the community. Be part of it. WXR.org.
0: Yeah. Donate.
1: Shelby, you got a song queued up for us?
0: Oh,
1: if not,
0: no,
1: you know,
0: I can't. Yeah, I got it right here.
1: All right.
0: I think
1: what
0: do you
1: got
0: I'm ready.
1: For us?
0: One of my favorite songs, obviously, actually, it's not obvious to anybody but myself and maybe my mother, Kiss of Life by Sade.
2: Yes.
1: So good.
0: She always gets me good for the morning. So we're going to.
2: Oh, yeah.
1: Oh, yeah.
0: Give us the Kiss of Life with
1: this
0: a donation.
1: Sounds like music that I want to get a donation to.
0: Exactly. Yes. Don't you just feel luxurious? Don't you feel a little more rich? Share that wealth.
1: Mm-hmm.
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1: Y'all hear that ding?
2: OMG.
0: Ring a ding ding.
1: Zach Cox, thank you.
0: Thank you for your donation. Zach. 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
1: I know.
0: Today.
1: Yeah, that was a fantastic
0: courtesy
1: donation.
0: Courtesy of whatever. So we just got a little bump. Nice little something here. 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
1: Be like Zach. 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

0: All right. I haven't heard that ding, and that's hurting my feelings. And because you've hurt my feelings, I'm playing Dave Matthews Band.
1: Yeah!
2: Punishment.
3: This, all the DMV stands, yes, stand up.
2: Yeah.
0: This is a good one.
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3: And every donation is doubled by whatever.
2: So DMV, you could really...
3: Wait, actually, DMV fans, light one up, yeah, and throw some dollars our
2: Throw some dollars our way, man.
0: Please. This is
2: Do
0: granny.
2: It for community radio.
0: Yeah. This song's all about good vibes.
2: Exactly.
0: Kind of. So, bringing it... Well, it is, I think.
3: Keep
0: you know,
3: the good vibes going.
2: I don't know.
0: Let's go. This is Granny, live at Central Park in 2003, for those Dave heads that want to know.

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0: There you go. 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
0: Yeah.
1: So
0: that is marketing for us. 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Do what you want to do at the end of the week once we've brought in all of our donations.
1: And then head to whatever.
0: And be like, oh, look what I did. I did all that for WIXR. Now I'm going to celebrate. 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
2: Forcing people to listen to what I want to listen to.
0: Isn't it so fun? It is a treat.
2: I say it jokingly, but that's my favorite thing about listening too.
0: Yeah.
2: Is I'm being forced to listen to something that I wasn't chosen. But I say that, like, it sounds so negative, but it's like true.
1: It's very good for
2: you know,
1: us.
2: It's getting out of the algorithm. I'm like, what is someone else listening to? And 9 times out of 10, I like it.
0: Yeah.
2: And I wouldn't have listened to it on my own if someone hadn't tied my hands up and taken a streaming service away from me.
1: True.
2: I would have just listened to the same 5 songs on repeat forever.
1: Thank God for WYXR.
0: Thank God for WYXR. Thank God for DJs. We're being held captive by the community. And we love it.
2: This
0: we
2: is actually, you're ransoming our freedom. Every donation is getting a closer to freedom.
1: Yes.
0: We're proud of what we do here. And yeah, just honored to share the air with these ladies.
1: Likewise.
2: Speaking of ladies, you want to know what I got up next?
0: Yeah.
2: Y'all remember that little movie 25 years ago called Josie and the Pussycats?
0: No. I recall.
2: Well, this is their song.
0: No.
2: Liv says I was not alive. Well,
0: we're going to take you back, kid.
2: Yes. 2001, Josie and the Pussycats. 3 little words. Let's go.

0: All right, we heard some dings.
1: We heard a couple dings. Some dings came through.
0: Renee Graves. It was in honor of Woo Woo with Cake Effect, so I'm still going to claim it.
1: We're claiming it during this hour.
0: This is a co-donation.
1: Yes.
0: With Cake Effect, is what I say.
1: We thank you so much, Renee Graves.
0: And then, who is this?
1: I can't. John, I don't really.
0: Dasson?
1: Dasson? John Dawson. I know him. I guess he's pretty great.
0: He did say he's being held captive, but he's enjoying it.
1: Yes, he's enjoying it.
0: He really meant it.
1: He's directly behind us. He is also my man. So shout out to John Dawson, Slack Dawson.
0: We love him.
1: We love him. I love him more than y'all.
0: That's true.
1: But actually, no. WYXR loves him more than all of us because he donated during this hour and his donation's being doubled. So
0: it is indeed.
1: We could love you too. If you want to be loved by us, you should head to. Was that one of y'all?
0: What?
1: Was there a kissing noise? Okay.
0: I heard it too, but I thought I heard it.
1: That was crazy. Like, I was like, wow, that was crazy. But yeah, head to WYXR.org and smash that donate button and we'll shout you out and show you some love.
0: We're keeping the fun, nostalgic, girly vibes going. What did we just hear before this one?
1: We heard C'est La Vie by Bewitched.
0: Oh, love them.
1: A banger. They don't make them like that no more.
0: They don't.
1: So they don't. That's just sad. But because of WYXR, you get to listen to the music of our past and the music that we're bringing to the present. So,
0: and even who knows the future?
1: Who knows the future? In 2082, C'est La Vie could be a vibe.
0: It could be.
1: And it will be because of us.
0: It could be tomorrow because of us.
1: Yeah. Because what we're doing here is important and it matters.
0: And you can be on the cutting edge of what's cool
1: a thousand years from now.
0: In. Or right now.
1: Or right now.
0: Be ahead of the curve. Keep it up. 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Keep WYXR going for the donation.
1: And all donations are doubled. Isn't that right?
0: That is right.
2: That's so right.
1: That's so right. So, you know it. We know it. So, show it. Show us your dollars. 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

I'm really sticking to the late 90s, early 2000s country theme with the next one. I don't know. I hope y'all remember. I hope someone remembers this one. It gets stuck in my head every now and then. This was just a wholesome, cute song. I think it was a one-hit wonder. This is Who I Am by Jessica Andrews, I believe her name was. It's a cute song. It reminds me of being a kid. Hope y'all like it.

0: I know that she said she'd be just fine. She never won a Grammy because she knows who she is. But I don't know who I am, and I will not be fine if y'all don't donate to WYXR. Unfortunately, y'all aren't hitting that button.
1: That's who I
2: Listen,
1: am.
2: We have 20 more minutes. 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
1: Easily.
2: So five bucks each. And it's all doubled.
1: If my dogs could donate, they would, because they're listening right
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0: It's important. They're going to kick me off if y'all don't donate.
2: Well, here's the thing. We haven't gone up a percentage, and that's really embarrassing for Lauren.
0: It is. Like I said, I'm going to lose my job again.
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2: I know I'm not technically allowed to say that, but it is. 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
1: And we can do it.
0: It's crucial.
2: We can't do it.
1: Y'all.
2: You do it.
1: You guys have to do it. So, yeah, I'm going to cue something up now.
0: Yeah, what you got for us?
1: I was torn between two.
2: LOL.
1: And so, yeah, I'm just going to go with my gut.
2: Oh,
0: yes.
1: That's right. Pun intended. Pun intended. So about that 31%,
0: like
1: that. 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
2: Boom.
1: Donate now.
0: I got a little button happy and I...
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2: We're still
1: here. 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Thank you.

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2: to our favorite lady,
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0: Shannon!
1: Thank you, Shannon. 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
0: Wow.
2: Beautiful.
1: That's community.
0: Wow. 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
0: You should try to get us to 31%.
2: We need two more people to step up to make that happen. 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
2: Exactly.

0: right, we did get another donation.
1: We got a little ding.
0: Maggie Conway.
1: A little ring-a-ding ding.
0: Thank you so much.
2: Thanks, Maggie.
0: That donation was made in memory of Tomcat Stevens. Thank you for honoring his memory by donating to WYXR.
1: We appreciate you.
0: We really do. We got about 10 minutes left, 12-ish minutes
2: we
0: left.
2: Have 12 minutes.
0: We got another good retro banger.
2: Oh, yeah. This one will make you feel good. We need one more person to donate to get to 31%. So, come on, guys. Be that person.
1: Be that person.
0: We're so close, please.
1: If you're listening, if you're hearing the sound of my voice, that means you're the person to donate right now.
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0: Yeah, y'all know that one. That was I'm Like a Bird. Up, we got two more songs for you. This one is about how much I miss hearing that ding. Mm.
1: Guys, I wasn't kidding when I said we needed one more person.
0: One more person.
1: To get to 31%.
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2: 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I almost said the wrong tagline. 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
2: 7 minutes, 7 people. You can get in there. Come on.
0: Yeah,
2: now.
0: Come on.
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0: There we are. Are you on? 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I've all of a sudden forgotten how things work, but you ought to know. 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
1: Shout out Sydney.
0: No, we have not. Shout out to Sydney.
1: Thank you, Sydney, for getting us to 31%. 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It was doubled by whatever. Can you pull up some ants marching? That's all I wanted to do.
0: Oh, yes. Yes. So sorry. We were in a pickle. And so I just had to get there. All right. Our hard cut? Can we hard cut? Okay, we're hard cutting.
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This hour represents our partnership with the University of Memphis. As you know, the semester just started, so we're actually waiting on our student that's going to run this show. 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

It takes two. It takes me and you to make this thing go right. Shout out to Rob Bass. He came by for an interview one time. Rest in peace, rather. I wanna rock right now. You know, all sorts of crazy, amazing Memphis things happen that you would never expect on WYXR. I can bring that Rob Bass interview up now. 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And guess what? Speaking of

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If you listen, I tell you, ain't nobody else playing this stuff, man. This is real deep Memphis stuff right here. And reaching out to the artists, we brought him up on Easter. I think that first Easter we had, he came by and did a little mix with us. Andre LaFlora. He had the feeling. He had the inspiration. So hopefully we can give you the feeling and the inspiration to give. 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We're 31% of the way towards our goal. 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

ain't no pre-prepared playlist in this thing. We move at our own intuition. And one of the key syllables in intuition is wishing. I'm up here wishing y'all would get us to 32%, maybe 33% here before I leave the building. It's 11:31. We are at 31% of the way towards our goal on this fall fund drive. But the reason I say, you know, ain't no pre-prepared playlist, because you know what? I felt like I wanted to play y'all I'll Be Around by the Spinners, but I changed my mind. That's a beautiful song, and it gets a great reaction when I play it out and about. But I got a version that was recorded by the Jacksonians here in Memphis, Tennessee. So I might as well go and play that version, because you know we want to celebrate home. I just wanted to prove a point about how much we care about local artists, new and more seasoned. 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I want to play that Memphis Underground funky, stanky version.

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When I don't know something for sure, I don't like to make no guarantee. Sometimes I don't even really want to make no educated guess. I just hold my breath, hold my tongue. But I can tell you something for sure, for sure, for sure. You will never, ever find a station like WYXR. Listen, you can look high and low. You can search east to west. You can cross seven seas. I know you ain't going to find it in Antarctica or nowhere up at the North Pole. Only right here in Memphis, baby. You couldn't make this up. Doesn't that feel good? To know you got a station that got your back, man. Look behind you. We wherever you are. 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You call their name. If their name might be Alexa or Siri. 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

Somebody mislabeled this record, put it in the Memphis section. I bought it anyway, found some songs I like. Here's one called Give It What You Got. 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I don't like begging now. I love giving. I don't like begging. But there's a few times a year, man. Look, this is what we do.

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My name is J-Op, and here's what's happening in Memphis this week. Got a busy week going on. Cooper Young Fest this weekend. 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

0: That was Boy I'd Want to Be with Zoe Dominguez, Grace Rogers with Mad Dogs, and Rooney Salem with Disintegrate. You can catch them all Thursday the 17th at the Lamplighter Lounge. I'm joined today by Shelby from WYXR. We're going to talk a little bit about why we love WYXR, why it's so important that you know, we get some folks to donate and keep this thing going.
1: Hey, there we go. What's up? How you doing? You doing good, Jay?
0: Fantastic.
1: Man, you're playing some good stuff today.
0: Thanks so much, yeah.
1: Yeah, no, you know, we had a, like, Kier last night over with Lena Hayes with Dear Diary. Mm-hmm. And so, like, you know, just going over, you know, just hearing her out, you know, it was so cool.
0: Yeah, absolutely. You
1: know, and
0: so much.
1: Yeah, music. And if you guys missed it, you can go check it out over at WYXR.org. We got it up on the special programming page. And it's one of the cool things that we just do here. Yeah.
0: And while you're at it, while you're on there checking out that special programming, click that donate button. Throw a few dollars over WYXR's way.
1: No amount is too big nor too small.
0: And if you're saying to yourself, man, I'd love to give WYXR $20, but I only have $10. Don't worry, all donations are matched.
1: You can
0: today
1: do
0: by
1: that
0: whatever.
1: $10.
0: Whatever is matching all donations today, turn that 10 into 20.
1: Or turn that 20 into 40, or that 40 into 80. You know how math works.
0: Absolutely. But I'm just, you know, I'm so grateful for WYXR. You know, these last couple of months of being on here and, like, being involved with local radio has been really important to me. You know, local music has kind of always been my thing long before I was even involved in it. And so, mm-hmm. Be a part of this thing that really wants to pull it all together. You know, it warms my heart, and I want to see this, you know, thrive. So,
1: and if you want, and if you feel the same way out there as Jay does here, as he's bringing these fine tunes onto the radio waves, go to WYXR.org, hit that donate button, show your love.
0: Awesome, yeah. All right, we're going to keep it moving forward. We've got a couple of one-off shows with Jack Oblivion on Thursday, 9/17 at B-Side. And we've got Judah and the Lion playing the new Satellite Music Hall on Friday the 18th. I'm going to play a track from each of them. Here is Rat City by Jack Oblivion.

0: Bro, that synth in the end, dude.
1: It's crazy,
0: it's
1: yeah.
0: So good.
1: Judah and the Lion and Jack Oblivion. If you like either of those artists, Judah and the Lion's playing at the new Satellite Music Hall this Friday. And Jack Oblivion will be playing Thursday at B-Side.
0: He's also going to make a guest appearance here in the studio tomorrow at 6. It's going to be great.
1: Awesome.
0: Yeah.
1: If you're ever wondering where I find all these wonderful shows, you can find them too at concert-calendar.wyxr.org. While you're there, it'd be crazy if you just accidentally clicked that donate button.
0: And who said it had to be an accident, man?
1: Purposefully as well.
0: Oh, yeah. What other radio station gives you a show that's dedicated to all of the happenings that are going on in Memphis, like in real time?
1: Not a one that I can think of.
0: Yeah.
1: And
0: also give you a teaser of the band that you're listening to before you decide you want to go to a show.
1: Yeah, no,
0: I mean I don't know of another radio station in Memphis that does that.
1: Yeah, but I
0: think so. And if you like what we're doing here, if you like, you know, Memphis community, if you like, you know, Merzik, you know, Merzik's beautiful, man. So you should go to WYXR.org, hit that donate button, and we're matching today with whatever shops. So
1: absolutely,
0: your $5 becomes 10, 10 becomes 20, you know, so on and so forth. No amount is too big nor too small.
1: Yeah, please go to WYXR.org and donate. Coming up, we've got a show at Growlers, also on Friday. We're going to start things off with Sunflower by After the Rain.

0: Oh, yeah.
1: Yeah, yeah. That was Surge with Bolsa. The After the Rain was Sunflower. And The Down Bads with Danger. If you like what you heard, you can catch them at Growlers on Friday the 18th. Also, on Friday the 18th, we have a very special show, Born to Live. WYXR's own Liv Cohen's birthday show.
0: We all know Liv. We love Liv.
1: Absolutely. We've got a song lined up from Model Zero that'll be playing there. Here is Little Crystal.

0: Wow.
1: Oh, yeah, Little Krista.
0: Before
1: Little
0: today, Krista. I had not listened to Model Zero, and after today, I will not miss that show on Friday. Yeah. 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
1: Every little bit helps. No amount is too big or too nor too small. And we're also, you know, all whatever's matching today, so everything's being doubled.
0: Double it up, you know. 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So please donate what you can.
1: And do it while you're thinking about it, man.
0: Yeah, you know.
1: Yeah, pull you know how we forget.
0: Right now.
1: Mm-hmm.
0: Unless you're driving. Don't do that.
1: Yeah, be very careful. 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
0: Coming up, we've got another show going on Saturday the 19th at Haven House with one-man band extraordinaire Bob Log III and Recent Futures. Here is Bob Log III with Log Bomb.

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1: That was Recent Future with Lose My Mind and Bob Log the Third with Log Bomb. You can check both of them out Saturday the 19th at Haven House.
0: That is such a good name.
2: Yeah, Bob Log the Third.
0: Yeah, Bob Log the Third.
2: Log Bob Loblaw's Log Blog.
0: Yeah. But it makes me wonder if, like, who was Junior and who was the first and what were they about?
2: Yeah, no, that's pretty
0: crazy. God, there's some more there. There's got to be some more there.
2: Can't wait for the
0: If you donate right now, we will try and find out this lore for you.
1: Yeah, I've got just a little bit more music to play for y'all, but before that, I'd love to touch base again and just stress and urge the importance of hopping on and donating what you can. You know, WYXR is really a home for people like me and other local musicians and people who, you know, like, really want to support Memphis music. You know, that's what this is
0: right.
1: All about.
0: We're about the community.
1: Mm-hmm. And it is a beautiful community to be a part of. 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While you're thinking about it, WYXR.org. Got one more show to play some music from. I'm cheating a little bit and going into next week, but I could not help myself but promote a little bit of what's going on with these Goner Fest after shows next
0: Let's
1: week.
0: Let's go.
1: So Moto is doing an album release at DKDC. I will probably play this again next week, but here's a track from Moto.
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Moto with Choking on Your Insides. We've got a couple more minutes, so I'm going to go ahead and play Liquids with their song Don't Want to Get to Know You. I'm Jay Opp. This has been Here's What's Happening in Your City. 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

Real quick before I get off here, shout out Zach Ives for the donation. 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

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I'm Liv Cohen filling in for Elizabeth Kaywine this week while she's off having the time of her life at Americana Fest. 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We've got Haley Mosentine coming up in at some point during this hour to play some live music. 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

0: 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So double those dollars. Okay. I'm Liv, and I'm very, very stoked to have Haley Mezentine in the air room with us today. Ooh. What is up? How are you, Haley?
1: I'm so good. How are you?
0: Great. Thanks for asking. Haley's going to perform a few songs for us, but first I wanted you to tell us, who are you?
1: Who am I? This is a question I've been answering so much lately.
0: It's a loaded question.
1: Yeah, it really is a loaded question. I think at the end of the day, I am an independent artist and a singer-songwriter. I am also an assistant engineer at Easley McCain, and I am a music festival coordinator. As of recently, put on my first festival. It's called Circe Fest. We did it in August, and we're doing another in October.
0: And it's all women artists.
1: Yes, all women. That is like the main point of the whole shindig, you know?
0: Love it.
1: Yeah.
0: Cool. How'd you get into music?
1: I've been doing it since I was a kid. My parents made like a list of all the things they were playing me when I was in the womb, and whenever I got out the womb, I guess music just kept on being very present in my life. I started piano lessons when I was 3, and I've just kept it going.
0: Well, so yeah, right on. Well, I say we can get into the music.
1: Yeah, let's get into the music.
0: Cool.
1: First song I'm playing is one of the first songs I ever wrote, and also first song I released, and it's called Favorite Friend. Okay.

Thank you guys. That was so sweet. I'm gonna take a baby sip of water and then we're gonna keep going. Okay. Next song is called Will I Ever Get There? And it is off of my debut album, Vicious Cycles, which is out everywhere on streaming platforms. So go check it out if you like it.

0: And this is when she starts tuning her guitar. We've got Haley Mosentine live at WYXR right now for our fall fund drive. 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Want to get to 32, 33 by the end of this hour, but it takes you to make that happen.
1: You should donate. Come on, guys.
0: That was perfect timing.
1: Come on.
0: All right.
1: All right. This last song I'm going to play for everyone is a new one. It's not out yet, but if you come see me live, you might hear it again. And it's called Oh Well.

0: Thank y'all for having me.
1: Yeah.
2: Woo-hoo!
1: Yeah.
2: And we have had Haley Mezentine live at WYXR hanging out with us for our fall fund drive. Thanks for being here.
0: Anytime y'all want me here, I'm here.
1: Let's go.
2: Haley, why should people donate to WYXR this week?
0: People should donate to WYXR because this is the backbone, I feel like, of the Memphis local industry. I mean, y'all give so many opportunities and playtime and just like the time of day to artists that most other organizations in the industry would look over. You know, and as I mentioned on my Instagram earlier today, y'all really do give the opportunities for little fish to hop in a really big pond. And, you know, it helps us grow. So that is the smallest, simplest reason, but there are so many others.
2: Right on. Thanks.
0: Yeah, of course.
2: Where can folks find you?
0: So I'm on Spotify, Apple Music, Amazon Music, Pandora, Tidal, Untitled, literally everywhere. Just search my name. It's Haley. The last name is kind of funky, but once you get it, you get it. It's Mosentene, Mosentene. And yeah. Reach out to me, I'll answer.
2: Do you have any shows coming up soon?
0: I do. I'm actually doing Writers in the Round with my duo partner and best friend Natasha Ariel and Bridger Whittier on October 13th. And then we're doing our Circe Fest October 24th. And you'll find more information about that on the official Circe Fest account.
2: Sweet.
0: Yeah.
2: Well, thank you again for hanging with us today.
0: Thank you, Liv.
2: You killed it.
0: Thanks.
2: You can head to WYXR.org right now. 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

0: 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I am Liv, filling in for Elizabeth until 2 p.m. Thanks for hanging. I've got a surprise guest on the microphone.
1: What's up, everybody? This is South Memphis Jeff, host of Funky Town, which is every Thursday from 8 to 9 on WYXR 91.7 FM Memphis. What's up?
0: Look at Jeff, just working overtime.
1: Yeah.
0: Here on his off day. What are you doing here?
1: don't treat me like that. I come on Tuesdays quite often to check on y'all, burning down the place. And then also Haley was performing. Haley is one of our students at the University of Memphis, where I'm a professor at, and she's a part of Blue Tone, which is our student-run record label.
0: So. She played Raised by Soundfest last year.
1: Yep.
0: And killed it. Killed it last time, killed it today.
1: Yeah, man.
0: Y'all got good kids coming out of that thing.
1: Hey, man. Shout out to University of Memphis, who is one of our partners. They helped bring this station to fruition. It used to be WUMR, the Jazz Lover. And, it's been 6 years now?
0: Jeez. Yeah,
1: six years ago, you know, they band together with Crosstown and Daily Memphian to create this edifice that we have in front of us. And, shouts out to all the U of M alum, Shelby, and all the folks.
0: If you're a U of M alum listening right now, this is your call to donate at WYXR.org.
2: Hold on, let me get my wallet.
1: Yeah, for sure. No, for sure.
0: Yes. Cool. Yeah. Well, why should people donate, Jeff?
1: I mean, why shouldn't they donate?
0: True.
1: I mean, you know, WYXR is a true melting pot of the city. It's a free festival that happens in December. It don't pay for itself. We have, you know, obviously people that work on the team. And, I mean, in this world, in this day and age, how many times can you get on the radio station and hear whatever?
0: It's beautiful.
1: You know.
0: We're lucky to have it.
1: Yeah, we're lucky. And we'll be even luckier when y'all get that money, man. We at 30-some percent right now.
0: 31.
1: I couldn't see it was something in my way. I saw 30.
0: We're at 31%, and every single donation is being matched all day long, which means right now is the moment to do it before you forget. 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And yeah, thanks, Jeff.
1: Yeah, man, shout out to whatever, man.
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So now's the moment. Also, go stream Carrie Ripple.

0: That's our song, Shelby.
1: It is.
0: I'm Liv.
1: What up? I'm Shelby, DJ Rhinestone 2E's.
0: We're back. We're hanging out here till 3 p.m. T-minus 12 minutes until the cricket beat, technically. So
1: kicking things off a little early.
0: A little early. You can head to WYXR.org right now. Throw some dollars our way. Everything's being matched by whatever. Shelby.
1: Yeah?
0: Why should people donate? What's the TLDR on why you should donate to WYXR right now in this moment?
1: In this moment, you should donate to WYXR. One, because Liv is a stellar, not only DJ, but programmer here and all of the folks here.
0: All shucks.
1: You should support the work that they do, because they're not only bringing DJs like us together, but they are embedded in the community. They're giving us really exciting things like Raised by Soundfest to look forward to. You know, there are so many reasons. Also, you should donate in honor of friendship, because I never would have met one of my best friends, who is on air with me right now, without WYXR.
0: Sweet. You're so sweet.
1: I am.
0: But it's so true.
1: And you wouldn't be hearing some fantastic music 24/7 brought to you by some local folks like you.
0: Normal people.
1: Real people
0: who just love music.
1: No algorithm, no AI. Humans that just
0: volunteers.
1: Love music. Volunteers at that. We're here at all hours of the night, hustling for this station, hustling for the city of Memphis. So I know you asked for one reason, but I gave you quite a few. So if one of those resonated with you, you should definitely hit WYXR.org and donate today. Right now, especially right now,
0: while you're thinking about it,
1: your hand or your phone's probably already in your hand. You're probably scrolling Instagram. You need a brain break. Go ahead and do some good for the folks in Memphis and for the folks in the station right now. Yes. 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
1: Liv!
2: It's officially the Crooked Beat.
0: Ayo.
2: I'm Liv.
0: I'm Shelby, DJ Runs M2E.
2: And guess what, Shelby?
0: What?
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2: Oh my god!
0: We're tripping.
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0: Doable.
2: We're at 31.
0: Doable.
2: I need like 50 of you. You just step up.
0: And there are plenty of listeners. I know you're listening to the sound of my voice right now.
2: Yes, you are.
0: So, yes, this message is directed at you.
2: Yes.
0: If you feel called right now, donate right now, WYXR.org.
2: We want to shout you out.

0: Oh yeah, baby. Oh yeah.
1: Double dings.
0: Shout out to Holly Keating. Thank you so much, Holly.
1: And shout out to Carter.
0: Double whammy.
1: Double whammy. Money bags, man.
0: If Carter can donate twice, you can donate once. At least.
1: At least once. Again, we're trying to get to 35%, but we can't do that without you.
0: And every single donation is being tripled thanks to Culver Accounting and to whatever. So 30 is what? 90?
1: Yeah.
0: 100, 300. Yeah. 20 is 60. 5 is 15.
1: Exactly. Simple math.
0: Make it happen.
1: Make it happen.
0: WYXR.org. Let Sheryl Crow guide you to that donate page.
1: Soak up the sun.

0: how the tides have turned.
1: Dang.
0: Wow.
2: Wow. Okay.
0: Yeah. Where are we at? Okay.
1: Just had 3 new donations come in.
0: Shout out to Tracy Lawson.
1: That is my Tracy, my stepmom.
0: Oh.
2: Tracy! Yes!
0: Oh my God. Come back. I had no idea. Thank you, Tracy.
1: Yes, thank you, Tracy. And a big
0: queen.
1: Thank you to Lindsay Smith. You know, Lindsay and I met because she loved listening to the Crooked V and found me on Instagram, and then we became friends in real life.
0: Wow.
1: Whoa.
0: Oh my God.
1: So big thank you to
0: the
1: Lindsay.
0: People love Liv.
1: A big thank you to Abby Williams, coming at you live from Oxford, Mississippi.
0: Shout out, Abby.
1: Big thank you to Kelsey Bowen over at the Daily Memphian. She said, I set an alarm for this.
0: Heck yeah!
1: That's awesome.
0: We love that.
1: Thank you, Kelsey. And a big thank you to Jeff Coran, sitting about 6 feet away from me.
2: Thank you, Jeff.
1: Woo! And all of these people's donations were tripled from Culver Accounting and whatever. So thanks to them. Thanks to everyone who's donated so far.
0: I'm
1: running
0: going.
1: Out of breath, Shelby.
0: We're rattling off people's names left and right. So if you want to hear your name on air, you should go ahead and head to WYXR.org and donate again. Triple.
1: And
0: we're
1: Shelby,
0: tripping over here. Yeah, what's
1: you
0: up?
1: Know what I totally forgot to tell the people?
0: It's your birthday.
1: It's my birthday Eve.
0: So you should give a
1: donation. Oh!
0: Hey! And just like that. And just like that. Who's that? Wendy Hardage?
1: Wendy Hardage.
0: Shout out. Love you.
1: Caitlin? Is that to Caitlin?
0: We love Caitlin too.
1: Yes. Thank you, Wendy.
0: Thank you. And again, donations are being tripped. We're tripping over here,
1: yes.
0: So help us.
1: They are. And yes, it's my birthday Eve, and all I want for my birthday is for you to donate to WYXR, but during my show specifically, right now, WYXR.org.
0: Right now, here and now. Do it.
1: Here's the rest of one of my favorite songs for you.

0: Oh, Shelby. Oh, Shelby.
1: Clearly wasn't ready. Hey, it's me.
0: We have even more people to thank.
1: I mean, you heard that ring-a-ding-dinging. So we're bringing in them dollars.
0: They just keep coming and keep them coming, y'all.
1: Keep them coming.
0: A big thank you to Lauren Valleen, host of Light Rotation Radio every Tuesday morning at 10.
1: Shout out to our girl. We are just on our show this morning.
0: You know, I say this every fun drive at this point, but she's the reason I know who NJ Linderman is. So wow. God bless Lauren Valleen.
1: Literally, thank you. The service you have done for Liv is life-changing.
0: Literally. Another big thank you to Adley Hudson.
1: Thank you. And Kim Gullett.
0: Thank you, Kim. Oh!
1: One for the money, two for the show. We got Bob Lloyd.
0: Thank you, Bob Lloyd, who donated in honor of my sweet, sweet nephew, Rigby.
1: Oh.
0: Rigby's listening, I think, in Chicago.
1: Hey, if your dogs are listening, I know. Actually, I don't know if my dogs are right now, but usually they are.
0: Davey is listening right now. So, love you, Davey.
1: Love you, Davey.
0: If you're a dog parent or a pet parent in general.
1: A pet parent in general.
0: I'm calling out to you right now.
1: Sometimes we have pets in our office.
0: Yes.
1: At the studio.
0: That is true.
1: So
0: head to WYXR.org. We also did make it to 32. We're almost to 35.
1: We're almost to 35.
0: I need
1: and
0: about
1: it's only what four, it's only 213.
0: We've had 12 people donate. I need
1: wow.
0: I need 38 more of you to donate within this hour.
1: That's nothing.
0: I know y'all
1: come
0: are
1: on
0: out there.
1: Now. And again, tripled.
0: Yes. All donations. Oh!
1: Whoa!
0: Oh!
1: Whoa!
0: Shout out to Kendra Peterson Camp. Thank you so much. She said, shout out Liv and Sarah. WYXR and its people inspires me. Love Compact Archives. Kendra is such a talented photographer. We love her here.
1: We love her.
0: All right. Every donation is tripled thanks to Culver Accounting and whatever. So get those dollars in. It's my birthday tomorrow. Get those dollars
1: in. Get those dollars in.
0: WYXR.org.

0: And shout out to the one and only
1: the
0: Robbie
1: one
0: Grant.
1: And only. Thank what? You, Robbie.
0: I can't read.
1: He said, "Have a sip of a Rita for me. Happy early B-Day." Oh my
0: Whoa.
1: Gosh!
0: Help!
1: Happy early B-Day to my drop co-host. Woo. Thank you, Robbie.
0: Oh my gosh. Is this one gonna make me cry a little bit?
1: No,
0: it's not. I'm emotional.
1: Big thank you to my best friend who just left us for Chicago. Listen, she's still listening from Chicago because WIXR is worldwide, y'all. Caitlin Lloyd, she said, "I love Liv and Shelby so deeply. Rigby loves his auntie."
0: Oh, and shout out to Caitlin. We miss you. We love you.
1: We got one more. Thank you.
0: Earl Bailey.
1: Thank you, Earl.
0: Thanks, Earl.
1: And every single one of these people's donations is being tripled thanks to Culver Accounting and whatever. We're sitting at 32%. We're trying to get to 35 by the end of the hour. I want that to be my birthday present. So
0: make it happen.
1: WYXR.org.
0: If you don't donate during this hour, you don't like birthdays and you don't
1: you
0: like
1: hate,
0: live.
1: You hate me.
0: You hate live. So
1: I'm taking it personally.
0: Sleep with that comfortably.
1: Yes.
0: You can't.
1: But yes, thank you for listening. This is the Crooked Beat.
0: Oh my God.
1: Oh,
0: what?
2: What?
0: I don't even know what to do with that.
1: Thank you. Thank you so much, Jordan.
0: Hold on.
1: Does your wife know about this? Jordan is truly one of like the biggest supporters of WYXR. He's also just cool AF.
0: My jaw just met the floor.
1: Him and Kendra are so wonderful. Thank you so much, Jordan. He said, "I hate when WYXR doesn't have my money."
0: We hate it too.
1: We hate it too. Thank you so much, Jordan. Oh my gosh.
0: That one took me.
1: That
0: took me to a different level.
1: Everyone's donations is being tripled right now thanks to Culver Accounting and whatever. 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
0: Hit that button.

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1: I thought you were thanking me for my little jingle.
0: Thank you for being here too, Shelby.
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1: Do it for the angels.
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1: Shout out to Kit Bennett.
0: Benedict.
1: My bad. Thank you, Kit. Thank you.
0: Go ahead.
1: Jesse Connolly?
0: Coley.
1: I can't read.
0: You're far away from the screen. Don't worry.
1: I am.
0: And a big thank you to Tim Stachowski, who said, WXR is da bomb. And I have to agree.
1: I would agree as well.
0: All of these people had their donations tripled thanks to Culver Accounting and whatever. So you can be like them. 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Hit that donate button. We're also at 33%.
1: We're trying to get to 35, and I feel like we're not only going to accomplish it, but we might surpass it.
0: We are on an insane roll right now, so it takes y'all to keep it going. And just as a reminder, it is my birthday tomorrow.
1: So you know what that means. If you don't donate now, you don't like birthdays, and more significantly, you hate Liv.
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1: You hate volunteerism.
0: Real humans behind the microphone.
1: You hate music. You hate the city of Memphis.
0: We're algorithm free. We have free events. We have freaking Chanel beads coming to play in December.
1: So pumped. Oh my God.
0: Like, come on, guys. Oh, also, a big shout out. The donation came in earlier and I forgot to thank them. But thank you to Spence and Hope for donating to the Crooked Beat as well.
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0: Yes.
1: You know? You could do it now.
0: Yes. Yes.
1: You could do it later, but you should really do it now.
0: Hold on.
1: We're good. It's us, the girls.
0: I'm trying to figure out what I'm playing next, because guys, real people behind
1: real people
0: radio.
1: Behind. There's no algorithm. I see her tippy-tapping over there, sifting through the box.
0: I'm going to pick one of your songs, too.
1: Oh, thank you.
0: All right.
1: Was this not one of mine as
0: this
1: well?
0: This was yours.
1: Okay, that's what I thought. Okay.
0: All right, WYXR.org. Keep these vibes high in the air room right now. I beg of you. And triple your donations thanks to Culver Accounting and whatever.
1: 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You know where to go.

0: the baller donations that we've been getting.
1: Well, listen, I stepped out because the one and only Karen Carrier called me.
0: Oh.
1: And guess what?
0: What?
1: The whole Karen Carrier empire is going to be matching donations for the rest of the hour.
0: Yeah.
1: So we got another roadside attraction. Molly Fontaine's Bar DKDC and Beauty Shop coming in
0: hot.
1: So that means your donations are quadrupled,
0: bro,
1: for the next 33 minutes.
0: Let's get it.
1: First in WYXR history.
0: This is nuts.
1: Four times your dollars, y'all.
0: Come on now. Shout out to Karen.
1: Big shout out to Karen. We love you here at WYXR. And we had so many donations come in while I stepped out.
0: You had to step out a little bit.
1: So,
0: you had an important call.
1: A big, big, big, big thank you to my grandfather, Dennis.
0: Shout out to Dennis.
1: All the way from Switzerland.
0: Heyo. Said, we're all around you.
1: Take that, Liv, and have the happiest of birthdays. Thank you, Dennis.
0: We will take that, Dennis. Shout out to Kathleen Blackwell. Love seeing our homie out.
1: Another big thank you to our homegirl, Annalise Danielson.
0: Woo!
1: Happy birthday to Liv. I live for WYXR. Haha. Love you, ladies.
0: We love you, too.
1: And then Miss WYXR, Ruth Grant.
0: Oh, truly.
1: Robbie's mama said, love you, Liv, and all the wonderful DJs. Thank you so much, Ruth. You can keep it going. WYXR.org right now. Your donations are quadrupled. Thanks to Culver Accounting, whatever, and Beauty Shop, Bar DKDC, another roadside attraction, and Molly Fontaine's.
0: Proud to be here.
1: Come on, guys.
0: Proud to be here.
1: I am too. We're very lucky to be here.
0: I know.
1: And
0: exactly.
1: I would like to stay here.
0: I would like to stay here. And we can only stay here with your donations.
1: Yes. 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

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You know what to do. Just be here and keep listening.

0: There's something about that in there.
1: It's the Crooked Beat, full fund drive edition right here on WIXR. I'm Liv.
0: I'm Shelby. Let's say DKDC.
1: DKDC on the brain.
0: DKDC on the
1: brain. Oh!
0: Boom. Ayo. I'm DJ Rhinestone, 2E, Shelby Smith, a.k.a.
1: You said a.k.a. last.
0: They know who I am at this point.
1: Liv and Shelby right here to report to you that we have made it to 33%. We've gone up 2%. Percentages.
0: 34.
1: We're at 34. We've gone up 3 percentages in 30 minutes.
0: Yeah. Simple math.
1: We are on fire.
0: We are on fire.
1: Do not let the fire go out, guys.
0: No. Okay. We keep stoking that flame.
1: Yes. You can head to WYXR.org right now. Hit that donate button. Donations are being quadrupled. Four times whatever you donate. So a big thank you to Culver Accounting.
0: Yeah.
1: Whatever.
0: Yeah.
1: And the Karen Carrier Empire, which includes Bar DKDST, my homeland, Beauty Shop, Molly Fontaine's, and another roadside attraction.
0: We're bringing them in.
1: We're bringing them in.
0: The Girly Pops are raising money for community radio today.
1: And we just had another one come in. Thank you to Sage and Tyrese. Oh, throwback to Rhodes. If you went to Rhodes, y'all, donate right now. If you're a Rhodes alum or student. WIXR.org.
0: Bring it in.
1: That's the task at hand.
0: Liv, what is your favorite thing about being the WIXR princess?
1: Okay. You don't have to say that.
0: The queen of WIXR, the queen of community radio.
1: Well, for one, I truly believe that I would have moved away from Memphis after college if it weren't for WIXR.
0: Wowie.
1: I would not have the life that I have right now, any of the friends that I have right now without WIXR. I was very lucky to intern here my last year of college and then come on full time. And through that, I have met, truly, I'm not exaggerating, 90% of the friends and family that I have in my life today.
0: Hey, myself included.
1: Yourself included. I like used to be around Shelby and be like, she's so cool.
0: You actually told me that.
1: Yeah. And like, now she's one of my best friends of all time.
0: Now
1: and
0: the homies.
1: It's all thanks to WIXR in Memphis.
0: So your dollars are going to creating lifelong friendships.
1: Yes. Truly building community. Like, it's happening.
0: Yeah, exactly. An everlasting empire of amazing music, amazing Memphians. And you're doing that. You're helping us do that. So again, head to WIXR.org and donate and keep that trend going.
1: WIXR.org. It's my birthday, by the way.
0: Tomorrow, but donate today as a present.
1: Yes.

0: Oh, Shelby.
1: Oh, Liv.
0: Oh, Shelby.
1: Oh, Liv.
2: Got a whole lot of thank yous.
0: Got so many thank yous in order. This is the Cricket Bee on WYXR. Fall Fund Drive Edition. Sitting at 34%. We're trying to get to 35 by the end of this hour. We got 19 more minutes.
2: We've gone from 31 to 34. So I feel like we can bump it up one
0: more
2: percent.
0: We can do it. We can do it. But yes, we have some thank yous in order. A big shout out to Frank McClellan for pulling through. One of my fave local artists.
2: He said he's stoked for Friday at DKDC.
0: He'll be playing with one of my favorite Memphis bands, Model Zero. So this is also my open invite to everyone listening. Come party at DKDC Friday night. We'll both be DJing.
2: We'll be DJing.
0: We got some of my favorite bands. It's so much fun. But that is not the point of this hour. The point of this hour
2: is we're bringing in donations.
0: Yes.
2: And we're thanking all the folks that have given us the good shmoney.
0: Yes. And another big thank you to Lexi James Hasty, who, she's at work. I don't even think she's listening, but she's still donating.
2: Hey. 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But wherever you are, WYXR.org is one click away.
0: Yes, we are there for you wherever you
2: are.
0: And
2: we're quadrupling those donations this hour.
0: Yes. One more thank you to Brandy Rinks, host of Putting On Airs every Sunday morning.
2: We love
0: she's
2: you, Brandy.
0: She's my Memphis, one of my many Memphis mamas. But she's one of those ladies that looks out for me at 3 a.m. when a creepy guy walks up to me.
2: Truly.
0: She'll pull a knife on someone. Hey, I find that beautiful.
2: We're waving at one of our donors now.
0: Oh, there's Ruth.
2: There's Ruth, mother of WYXR.
0: But yes, thank you to Brandy. And you can be like all of them and get your donation quadrupled, four times, whatever you donated. Thanks to Culver Accounting, whatever. And
2: you got it. It's a lot.
0: I call it the Karen Carey Empire, but there's so many to fall under it.
2: Exactly.
0: Bar DKDC, where we will be Friday night. 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And we've been talking over my favorite song.
2: I know. 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
0: Okay, guys.
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1: We love you just the way you are. As long as you
0: donate. As long as you donate.
1: And we had a couple people donate to the Crooked Beat. You're listening to Liv and Shelby. We're here for 14 more minutes. It's WYXR. It's our fall fun drive. A big thank you to my brother. My good old brother. Henry David.
0: Shout out to brothers.
1: Henri David, thank you. And another big thank you to Rachel Barnett.
0: Thank you to Rachel Barnett. She says, yay, happy birthday.
1: Happy birthday, Eve Liv. So,
0: yeah, no, you're good. I'm testing my vision. So grateful.
1: We'll do that off air.
0: All the ways you make Memphis and beyond a brighter place. Keep shining.
1: Thank you so much, Rachel. You want to hear a really awesome story about Rachel?
0: Please.
1: That actually, it always comes back to WYXR.
0: Love that.
1: You know how Lauren Verlaine introduced me to MJ Linderman with her show Light Rotation Radio?
0: Of course.
1: And then I started playing a bunch of MJ Linderman. Apparently, I introduced Rachel and her son to MJ Linderman.
0: What?
1: And I ran into them at MJ Linderman's show in Oxford, Mississippi last year. And it was her son's first show ever.
0: Oh my gosh. Full circle.
1: Isn't that beautiful?
0: Yeah. Look at WYXR bringing community together.
1: Truly. So a big thank you to Rachel. Thank you so much. Appreciate you. All right, we're still at 34%. I really want to get to 35 by the end of this hour. We have 12 minutes.
0: We've been on a roll this entire time, so don't let us down in the final.
1: Exactly.
0: The final 10 minutes.
1: I heard from the boss man, Robbie, that we need at least 5 of you to step up to the plate and donate to get us up to 35%.
0: It's pretty simple. Just 5. There are 5 of you listening right now.
1: At least.
0: At least.
1: If
0: 5.
1: More of you come through, I would love that. But
0: it'd be cool if 10.
1: We 5 maybe at 10. Least. And every single donation, and this is only happening for the next 12 more minutes, 11, is being matched. It's being quadrupled. It's being matched by whatever. It's being matched by Culver Accounting, and it is being matched by Bar DKDC and Beauty Shop and another roadside attraction and the Molly Fontaine's Lounge. So, this is your moment. That'd be really embarrassing if you donated $20 and thought it went 4 times in 15 minutes, but
0: it doesn't right now.
1: 11 minutes.
0: Yeah. So go ahead. Don't wait. Don't waste any time.
1: Nope.
0: You're not busy. You're not too busy to donate to WYXR. I promise you.
1: Correct. So WYXR.org. Make it happen.
0: Let's get it.

0: It's the Crooked Beat. It's WYXR. It's 91.7 FM Memphis. It is our fall fun drive. I'm Liv.
1: I'm Shelby.
0: We had some more donations come in. A big thank you to Ellie.
2: Hey.
0: Ah!
2: Hey.
0: Ah!
2: Wow.
3: Oh my God.
2: Help.
0: Okay. A big thank you to Allie Burton.
2: Emily Schmidt.
0: Who said 35 or bus?
2: Very funny.
0: The one and only Jared J.B. Boyd.
2: Hey.
0: Who said, go live, keep living. Tony DeNolfo. Thank you, Tony.
2: Which one's Tony?
0: They're John.
2: Oh,
0: John.
2: Sorry.
0: Sorry, to dox your legal name.
2: My bad.
0: Tony.
2: I was like, I don't know where we're at. And shout out to Aaron Ackerman.
0: Thank y'all so much. Y'all got us to 35%.
2: We did it.
0: We can eat 36 in 4 minutes.
2: Yeah. If you believe it, we can achieve it. 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
0: 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Thanks for tuning in. Thanks for being here, Shelby.
2: Always. 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
0: We'll hop in to say goodbye in a couple minutes. 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
1: Two more thank yous in the last 30 seconds. A big thank you to Jennifer Turner.
2: Woo!
1: You rule. And another big thank you to Will Randolph, host of Seems Likely every Friday morning, who said, listening to TCV is just like heaven. Happy birthday, Liv. Seems Likely I'll have something for you Friday morning.
0: What, I don't know.
1: We're drinking mojitos, margaritas. I don't know.
0: We're having fun at the station, and I hope you had fun tuning in to the crooked beat on WIXR 91.7 FM Memphis. Liv, thanks for having me. We really killed it.
1: Thank you.
0: And by we, I mean you.
1: We both killed it. It was a joint effort.
0: Yeah.
1: Thank you, Shelby. Thank you to everyone who donated. Thank you to Whatever and Culver Accounting and Karen Carrier for matching donations all this hour. Y'all rule. I love Memphis. I love WIXR.

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0: 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Information pours. Information instantaneously.
2: Called pest control, and when she was sprayed,

All right, Liv, keeping it totally crooked, Liv and Company. Thank you so much. 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How much? Amazing hour for Liv. 2,718 dollars raised by Liv and Shelby and Jeff and everybody. Thank you. Hey, it is a fun moment. 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Got to do it. Got to do it.

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Come on out now. I'm going to play some Marcella. Marcella Simeon coming up. 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

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Thank you, Jerry Phillips. Jerry Phillips from his debut record for the universe. We heard, kicked it off today with Misty White, I Need a Ride, title track, Misty White, the White House, great Midtown party place. 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There it is. 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Don't Rain on My Parade. Great Keith Cooper guitar there. 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
1: Once I had myself a good woman.
0: Memphis' Blues Busters. Come on now.

come on now. If you think that this song is a great song every summer, when I play it, overplay it on my show, then let us know. 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

0: Come on now, I'm talking about if you went to Green's Lounge and heard the Blues Busters over there. If you went to Wild Bill's and heard the Blues Busters over there. Reach out to us here. Help us out. We don't do this often. Help us out. WYXR.org. Oh, Liv, yeah, sorry. Hey, what, let me cue you on here. I invited you on, I forgot to turn you on. You're on two. Okay, you're on.
1: Hey.
0: Tell them about it, Liv. Sorry.
1: Well, listen. All I have to say is we raised about thousands of dollars last hour.
0: Thousands? It's amazing.
1: It is amazing. And I'm here to challenge Robert to raise
0: thousands of dollars. Okay. The challenge is on, people.
1: What time is it?
0: Hey, the good news is you only have to donate half of thousands of dollars.
1: Exactly.
0: Because the other half is going to be matched all day today.
1: Everything is being matched thanks to our friends over at Whatever.
0: Thank you, Whatever.
1: So your dollars are being doubled. So you can head to WYXR.org to do that. Robert.
0: Yes, sir.
1: I have a question for you. First of all, I'm very, very glad and honored that WYXR has introduced us to each other.
0: Yes, it's been a pleasure following.
1: Cool.
0: I hear such great stuff from you. And
1: likewise.
0: You let me interrupt your show. I like you, Liz.
1: It's so fun.
0: Very fun.
1: What is your favorite thing about being a DJ at WYXR?
0: The thing I love to think about, like, some kid at the edge of the county, at the edge of our signal, you know, who's playing around on the radio, you know, the actual terrestrial radio, and finds us and goes, what is this? I never heard this before.
1: Yeah.
0: And we do, my show does a lot of that, maybe, I don't know.
1: It does.
0: And your show and everybody's show, you know, that kid is out there for all of us. And that's my favorite thing about being a disc jockey and about doing it on WYXR. 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
1: It's deep. 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
0: Thanks, whatever.
1: Yeah.
0: WYXR.org. Come on, we want to hear from you. Yeah. Got Booker T in the background keeping it fun for all of us. Thanks, Liv. Liv lives on the Crooked Beat. Right before my show, every Tuesday, 2 to 3.

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Young man from his first record. He's got a new one out. 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

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All Memphis today. An inordinate amount of 21st century tunes. Because, you know, we're hip.

Come on, you juice heads. All right, if you donate during this song, it's you're not necessarily a juice head. Juice Head Blues from Charlie Rich, Memphis' own. From the great final CD of his, Pictures and Paintings. Great stuff over there. Recorded with Fred Ford. Jim Spake's on here. 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Thank you, Jad Tariq.

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Linda Heck. 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

Carl Kiteman got up out of the chair. Carl did. Thank you, Carl. His donation was doubled because all donations today are doubled thanks to whatever. We're missing that at 80 grand, folks. We're just asking one donation of 40 grand and a big heart from whatever. Fun drive. Thank you, Carl. I love listening to the drop going into work. Helps me deal with teaching teenagers. We appreciate you teaching teenagers, Carl. We really do. Come on. Only about three of us have this CD. Or cassette. 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

0: 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But I'm asking you to get up off the sofa. Everything That's True.
1: I am changing like the weather.
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0: All right, you listen to WYXR 91.7 FM Memphis. Box of Records is the show, and I'm in here with my main man, Burnt Ends Hot Tub Eric. I don't know if we've ever rolled all of those.
1: It's a mouthful.
0: It is. It's a lot, but hey.
1: We're here.
0: There's nobody that I would rather have in here with me.
1: Right back at you, pal.
0: All right. The margaritas are flowing. We brought a bunch of songs about hitting people and hurting people.
1: Yes, bringing the pain.
0: Because that's how you make the money. Yeah, that is what people do.
1: That's how I did it in junior high. You just turn people upside down and shake them.
0: Stuff them in the locker?
1: Yes. Lunch money for days.
0: Knew you were a jerk.
1: But this is a new, kinder, gentler way to raise funds.
0: We've grown.
1: We've matured.
0: We're better people than we used to
1: be.
0: Yes,
1: instead of physical shenanigans and tomfoolery, we just kindly and politely ask. You could even just get online.
0: Yeah,
1: get online. You didn't have that when you were in middle school.
0: No, you couldn't just pick up your phone and give money to your favorite radio station and keep an entire music community going.
1: That's right.
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1: So, is there no longer a phone number?
0: I don't think there's phones anywhere. There's no phones. What are you talking about?
1: I don't know. We used to have a phone number written up here. Do we not give that out anymore?
0: Just go to WYXR. We're going to work on that while we're listening to more cool records. But for right now, just go to WYXR.
1: That's all you got
0: to
1: do.
0: Plug it in on your app and let's do it.
1: Or get on the website.
0: Oh, yeah. And also, big news right here. We're getting this thing not just doubled, but tripled.
1: So tripled?
0: All of that dough is coming in.
2: Yes. Investments.
0: Yeah. It's coming in from whatever. And also, Bess and Steve. Thank you guys all for helping make this thing magical. Now I need to start hearing that thing ding. Make that thing ding, people. Make that thing ding. All right, let's listen to The Fall.

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1: Turn it down.

0: All right, we're up here. WYXR 91.7 FM Memphis. Box of Records is the show. Eric's in here with me. We've got Liv and Robbie in here, too. And we're doing the pledge drive thing. It's fall. It's a pledge drive. If you care about this station, then I need to hear a ding and a ding and a ding, ding, ding.
1: Just ding it.
0: You know what I'm talking about,
1: yeah,
0: Eric?
1: Just keep dinging it.
0: Come on. Come on, people!
1: But we got a few people to thank. And we're going to be thanking. We're going to be thanking people in the next 2 hours.
0: All right, yeah. We're
1: just getting started.
0: There's going to be a lot more coming because I trust my people are coming. But hey, we got to thank Mark and Roxanne. Thanks, guys. They said Zach and Box of Records rules. Of course, they do, and you guys rule too. I hope that Spooner. I only caught half that Spooner. I'm gonna have to hit another legal ID with Spooner. I think because I was a late roll in on that. Sorry, Jeremy and Brandy. Got to thank you guys too.
1: Oh.
0: Uh huh.
1: Oh yeah.
0: Were you out over at their place the other day?
1: Oh yeah. Evergreen Valentine's power couple.
0: Yeah, absolutely.
1: Jeremy and Brandy, host of Putting On Airs every Sunday morning, and her better half, Jeremy.
0: I love seeing those. There is very few people that brighten my day quite like those two.
1: Oh, really?
0: Oh, yeah.
1: Do tell.
0: Well, every time I see them, like Brandy, Brandy's immediately like, you just kind of feel good because she's going to start talking and her voice is so lovely and, you know, whatever she says is hilarious. Jeremy's never going to say a word, but then when he does say something, it's always really great. So anyway, I love
1: it. I've never heard Jeremy say more than two words, and Brandy just busts my chops nonstop, but I love them both anyway.
0: Yeah, well, we love them for different reasons. You're going to be the curmudgeon, and I'm going to be the guy that's like, they're great. All right, let's see. Let's play some more. What, can we not just play some more records?
1: Well, hold on. We need to tell the people why they need to call in and donate.
0: We got the boss in here. That's right. We do. We got it's tripling right now. All right. Hey, Eric, why don't you do your rundown? Like, tell the people why it's important.
1: Sure. So, WYXR, community radio station, no advertisements, no commercials, funded by listeners like you, and we do this twice a year, maybe two and a half times a year, depending on whether you count the other thing, but nonetheless, a couple times a year, we ask the folks for money.
0: Yes.
1: And you ask for money during your show, I ask for money during my show, all the hosts here who are volunteers ask for money during their show, and people call up and they give the money, and it supports the station that they love, and it's really, really nice and special to do it during the shows you love best, because it lets Zach, who comes on here every Tuesday for 2 hours with his box of records, and sometimes with a friend who also brings a box of records, and gives you 2 hours of great radio that you're never going to hear anywhere else. It's the best. I don't know how many times I've listened to this show and thought, oh my God, I'm never going to hear any of these records anywhere else. I'm adding things to my want list. Of course, I can't find them, any of them. And if I do, I can't afford any of them. But nonetheless, I'm always listening to Box of Records. He's always turning me on to great new music. He's always got cool guests. It's the best time. And it's just one of the many, many, many great shows on this station. And for the last 5 years, however long we've been doing this, I can't remember, we've been relying on our loyal and generous listeners to help us out, and that's what we're doing.
0: Absolutely true. And I feel the same way about your show and the other 100 or so volunteer radio folks, DJs that we have coming in playing music that they handpick. It's not robots, it's not playlists, it's not funneled to you by some sort of radio or not radio,
1: algorithm,
0: like, yeah, like AI, a record label or something like that. So anyway, yes, there's a million good reasons for it, and there's no better

0: time than to do it than right now because it's getting tripled.
1: Tripled.
0: Yeah, it's crazy. It's and you, we got to thank Whatever Shops and also Bess and Steve Ginty, who are all kicking in to help out and make it this important. So yes, if you're listening to this show, you care about community radio, we need your help. 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And we appreciate it. Appreciate your support.
1: And they'll do their part, and we'll do our part. Yeah. And our part's playing records. What do you got?
0: I got Making Time. Let's go to the creation.
1: Let's do it.

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1: Heck, you asked for dings and you got dings.
2: Yes.
1: It was dinging.
2: Ding, ding.
1: So much dinging.
2: That's what we need to hear. That's exactly what's supposed to happen during
1: so much dinging. I love the dings.
2: I know. It's what we're supposed to be hearing. We're supposed to be
1: moving the needle.
2: All of the little buttons and the plips and the plops and the flips and the flops.
1: I don't even
2: know. Right. Let's start
1: thanks some folks.
2: Yeah.
1: Hey. So many people to thank.
2: All right.
1: Take that, Liv.
2: We got your boy, Charlie.
1: Oh, my God. The mayor of Crosstown. Yeah. Charlie Scimitara.
2: All right. Vern Van Leeuwen, thank you, Vern.
1: Oh, Vern.
2: Box of Records, baby, I love it.
1: Thanks, Vern.
3: Julia.
2: Oh, yes, and thank you, Julia. Appreciate it. Rock on. Wait. From Worcester, Massachusetts.
1: It's Worcester. Thanks, Julia. I'll pronounce your town right.
2: I need somebody up there from the Northeast to help me out. Cahill Nunn.
1: Cahill, all the way from Arkansas. We hear from him every pledge drive. Thanks, guys.
2: Darla and Michael Ives. Hey,
1: oh my God.
2: Thank you. Mom and Dad, I appreciate it.
1: Yes, the cutest couple in Memphis right there. Woo! Mike and Darla. Let's go. Woo-hoo! Let's go.
2: Kendall Mounts.
1: Kendall Mounts.
2: And in honor of, happy birthday, Liv. Whoa!
1: Whoa, it's Liv's birthday?
3: Tomorrow.
1: Oh, you can save that a day. Call back tomorrow and get some more money.
2: Hey, I love it. Thanks, Ken.
1: But we'll take it today.
2: Oh, there was one, Jeffrey Brent Shrewsbury. Thanks, the Shrews.
1: Oh, the Shrews.
2: Box and Box of Records. Thanks, Shrews. All right, hey, we gotta thank everybody that just donated. We really appreciate it. I got to remind you that everything right now is getting tripled. It's getting tripled thanks to whatever, thanks to Bess and Steve Ginty. And so there's no better time to donate and help out the station that you...
1: And while we're thanking people, let's thank Juan for the Margs.
2: Ooh.
1: And
2: Global Cafe, thank you.
1: And Crosstown Brewing. And
2: oh, yeah, for the cold beers.
1: Who else?
2: About to get into those.
1: There's some other beers that looked like they were out there. Did we get other beers from anyone?
2: Crosstown, baby.
1: Oh, we'll get that next time.
2: All right. Hey, let's get back
1: but
2: to it.
1: But keep the dings coming. Just
2: hey,
1: ding it.
2: Hey, you know what we're trying to do is security for the station. I'm going to give it to you right now. This is Thane Russell in the 3.

0: like how you picked the sultry songs for this pledge break.
1: Yes.
0: We're in here winging it. People out there dinging it. We have so many people to thank.
1: Yeah, we got to hit the thanks.
0: Are we working from the bottom of the list?
1: Let's work from the bottom. David Swider.
0: Oh, Dave the Rave Swider. Check out End of the Music.
1: End of all
0: down
1: music.
0: There in Oxford, Mississippi?
1: Oxford and Jackson, yeah. And
0: his fine show, what's it called?
1: New Soft Shoe.
0: There you go. Oh, geez. Look at that.
1: We also got to thank one Sam Tibbs.
0: Hopefully that check clears. T-Bone, that's my fishing buddy right there. Oh, that check God. Will clear every day of the week. I'm
1: says,
0: just kidding.
1: Box of Records, thanks, Angus, for the watch party.
0: I get that joke.
1: And in honor of old school basketball games in Plumlee's driveway, which actually did happen, he was sly. He was sneaky out
0: there. T-Bone was slick.
1: Oh, yeah.
0: Remember, those games were insane.
1: Yeah, they were.
0: We were basically playing in an alley on my old house on Young Avenue.
1: Uh-huh.
0: We had like 10 feet between a fence and a house, and people were just getting checked into the boards.
1: That was a full contact game.
0: Remember when Bruce hosted? What's Bruce's show? Bruce and Jesse.
1: All over the place.
0: Remember when Bruce from All Over the Place dislocated his shoulder in my driveway playing basketball?
1: The first time he was there.
0: I'll never forget that howl, that scream. It haunts me to this day.
1: It was sad.
0: All right, let's move on.
1: All right. It's Telly. We got to think. It says triple the money, triple the hot tub.
0: Oh, that's a whole lot of hot tub. Look out.
1: Like it.
0: Thanks, Telly.
1: Yeah, thanks, Telly.
0: Tune into Telly's show. He used to be in front of me, which I and now he's not. So,
1: yeah,
0: but where is he now on the schedule?
1: Oh, yeah. He'll be in here later. Yeah.
0: So it goes Zach, Chris, Telly?
1: That's what a night, man. Tuesday's the place to be.
0: That is a dang murderer's row.
1: Tuesday's the place to
0: that
1: be.
0: That is a murderer's row.
1: Hey, let's thank Haymont.
0: Haymont Mary.
1: All right.
0: Thanks, Haymont.
1: All right, appreciate it. Oh, Mike and Pam Harris, I got to thank the in-laws.
0: Is that the in-laws?
1: Oh, you bet it is.
0: Oh, my God. You got out of the doghouse?
1: Hey, look out. Hey, look out. It's Dent.
0: Oh, boy. I was hanging out with Dent the other night. She was in rare form.
1: Dent, where are those? You got some deer sticks saved someplace for me, please?
0: They're all gone. I tell you what, Amanda. You bring the Kirk Claws. I'll bring the deer sticks. Let's go.
1: Jeff Koloff.
0: Check out the Sultana Museum in Marion. Thanks, Koloff.
1: Yeah. And then Chris. Oh, let's Kate Laro. Thank you, Chris and Kate. I appreciate it.
0: Oh, the Laros. One of my favorite couples in Memphis, Tennessee.
1: Love the love. Love the love. All right. We got a triple the donation. Anything you put in is going to get tripled up until 6 o'clock. Please keep doing it. WYXR.org. Click the donate button. It's super easy and makes this whole music community in Memphis go round.
0: We got 45 minutes to raise some money.
1: Yeah, let's do it.
0: Let's keep the dings going.
1: I want to hear some more dings.
0: I'm just going to tell you, Zach.
1: Ding, ding, ding, ding, ding, yes.
0: I'm having a blast hanging out.
1: Yes.
0: Playing records with you and asking people to donate to this station during your show. I can't think of a better way to spend a Tuesday afternoon.
1: All right, that's great. I love it. Let's listen to the kids.
0: All right, let's do it.

0: 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WYXR 91.7 FM Memphis. Box of Records is the show. And we're doing Pledge Drive right now. We got some people to thank. And we got some more moolah to make. We're tripling this thing right now. Thanks to Whatever and Bess and Steve Ginty.
1: Thanks to both of them. That's amazing. How? I mean, it's crazy. You can triple your donation if you call between now and 6 o'clock and donate to WYXR during Zach's show. Triple it.
0: Yeah. All right, we got to thank Cisco Larson for hitting it during the pickup line. Appreciate that.
1: Cisco and Kirkland. Go Joe's.
0: Yeah, absolutely. Go Joe's Liquor. Sean Morales. Hey, appreciate it, Sean.
1: Sean down in Texas.
0: Yeah, down in Austin. Yeah,
1: Prince absolutely. Of a fellow.
0: And Tony Luttrell, thank you. Hey, thanks everybody that has that's kicked in some dough during the show.
1: Thanks, Tony.
0: Hey, we're here for another 20 minutes, and for 20 minutes, you got it all tripled.
1: Yeah, it's tripled. So thanks, like seriously, huge thanks to everyone who's given since 4 o'clock today, and really to everyone who's given since the Fall Pledge Drive started on whatever day it was, and all the people who are going to give between now and it's over.
0: That's right.
1: We can't do it without you.
0: Absolutely. And Eric, you and I are going to be on from 5 to 6 for your show, Burnt Ends.
1: That's right.
0: And so if anybody is like, listen to this on the archive, gets in a little bit late, you guys, let's get it in on Eric's show.
1: I would appreciate it, but honestly, anytime you can do it, it's all the same. Just support the station. We're doing our best here, and we appreciate all the help. And you got 20 more minutes to triple your pledge by showing Zach how much we appreciate him doing this fantastic show every Thursday.
0: Triple, triple, triple. 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Woo.

0: Yes.
1: What a good couple of hours.
2: Yeah.
1: Rock and roll 45s.
2: Liv's still hanging out.
1: Yeah.
2: Over there in the corner with the dang dunce hat. And then we got Charlie Scimitar on.
1: Yeah.
2: And Penny. I guess technically Penny's in the corner.
1: Penny's in the corner. All right.
2: We got some friends to thank.
1: Yeah, we got to thank...
2: Downtown Julie Wright.
1: Oh, yeah. Julie and Clover. We got to thank Julie and Clover. Without a doubt. We got to thank Evan Kingsley. Thank you, Evan.
2: Evan Kingsley, thank you.
1: And one Eric Plumley, who I think you're just donating because I've now got to donate during your show.
2: No, I didn't do that. I was scared that you were going to get shut out this section, and so I was like, let me make a ding. And I'm glad I did because... I think the dings are contagious. Yeah. The more dings, the
1: need
2: more...
1: to hear a ding.
2: Oh!
1: John Mitchell, look at that!
2: The record doctor, John Mitchell, MD, and Diane. Yes!
1: All right.
2: Yes, the greatest.
1: All right.
2: Memphis power couple.
1: Love it.
2: Yeah, and then we had...
1: We had a
2: father of the year show up with his two kids, who I believe were named like Steamroller and Hammerhead. And they gave you like $12 or something.
1: Maybe Elijah and Alexandra. I'm probably wrong. But yes, Steamroll and Hammerhead. I don't know. I loved them.
2: They were great.
1: We had the
2: knock on the window.
1: We had the greatest exchange out back with a cash donation. You can always bring cash here to Crosstown Concourse.
2: Slide it under the door.
1: Yeah.
2: Knock on the door.
1: You will make any DJ's day, I guarantee.
2: Yeah. We'll take it.
1: Hey, look, Thanks everybody for listening, and thanks for paying attention to independent made music. I like the fact that everybody that is coming into the station is coming up with their own records or playlists or however they're doing it means something, and I'm glad you're supporting it. We really appreciate it, and keep doing it, all right? I'm going to end it with The Shells. This is Whiplash. 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I'll be on Burn-Ins on Thursday from 5 to 6 with this man right here.
2: That's right. We'll do it again.
1: And keep listening to the station, people. It means the world to us.

Good afternoon, Memphis. Pledge drive here today. Got Wig Doc in. Appreciate you being here. Appreciate everybody that's donated today. 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Get that money coming in. Get that money. Get that money, dog. All right, y'all enjoy the show. We'll be back.

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1: Yeah, we want to see some money come in. And remember, everything is doubled these next couple of hours, sponsored by whatever. So any money you give now, it's double for us. That's a good thing.
0: Yes, it is. So y'all keep that money coming in. We got a goal to hit.
1: Yes, sir. And right now we're at 38%. That's pretty good.
0: Yeah, Liv is ready and waiting for dry erase time.
1: Yeah, we want to keep moving that dial. So let's get up to 40%.
0: Can we do that in 40%, y'all?
1: Next 2 hours, 48. No, I'm just joking. We can make 40.
0: Yeah, we can do that.

0: Here we go.
1: We're in the studio here. Thanks for tuning in.
0: Yeah. Appreciate you being here, buddy.
1: Yeah, Chris, thanks for having me. And as you know, we're going to be playing for the next hour. And then after that, my show, and I will have Chris on there, Hard Feelings. And we're celebrating raising money for the studio, aren't we?
0: Yes, we are. And if you guys aren't familiar or this is your first time listening, we are listener supported.
1: Yes, we are.
0: One way to make that donation is to go to WYXR.org and hit that donate button.
1: Yeah, and you can donate many ways. You know, there's plenty of ways to pay. You could do PayPal, you can do Apple Pay, you can pay with a credit card, the whole nine yards. So if you're like, hey, I got some random money on my Cash App, you could do that too.
0: Yes, sir.
1: You know,
0: yes,
1: oh, I remember I got a refund for this shirt I bought 10 years ago in
0: Go
1: my PayPal.
0: Toss it our way.
1: Just toss it our way. 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So
0: yep.
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0: Because of you, we are here.
1: Yes.
0: Thank you guys.
1: Thanks for tuning in.

Sweet souls, we got a little thing we put together, and it goes a little something like this. Delmo, put on them ham hocks. All right. Don't you burn them now.

Raymond George, put on that bread, baby. Oh, yes. Say, Carl.

0: what it is.
1: Okay, y'all.
2: Howdy, howdy.
1: What's up, listening in?
3: Thanks for tuning in, dipping your hip.
1: Appreciate y'all tuning in. This is our fall pledge drive. All donations today are being matched by whatever. But we do have a couple of shout-outs. There's a lot more sponsors throughout the week that we do want to give some credit to. So,
3: yeah, let's go through them.
1: Yeah. So first one, we got Peoples on Bill. Thank you, Mike. Southern College of Optometry. Soultown Supply Company.
3: Hey, that's you.
1: That is me. Bess and Steve Gently.
3: And then we got Episcopal Diocese of Memphis.

0: and we had a great show before us.
1: Oh yeah.
0: Shout out to Zach and Hot Tub Eric Plumley for a great box of records. They did a great job. They made a killing. But we got to do the same now. So start tuning in, giving us that donation.
1: 40% before the next hour and a half.
0: We're currently at 38. So.
1: Yep. So y'all donate, hit that donate button, WYXR.org.
0: And we'll talk to you soon.

0: Okay, y'all.
1: All right, we're deep in the groove right now.
0: Yes, sir.
1: And if you didn't know, now you know, it is our fall pledge drive here.
0: Tell us a little bit more about that.
1: Man, so you know what makes WYXR important and different from commercial radio, Chris?
0: Tell us a little bit more.
1: It's because we're funded by all of y'all out
0: you
1: there.
0: You guys.
1: You do it all. You know, without y'all, we wouldn't have this radio station. And we get to play, you know, kind of whatever we want at the
0: end
1: of the day.
0: Yeah, that's true.
1: You know, like, it's all different. Everyone plays a different style, different vibes.
0: I think there's about 100 of us who make up the space here in terms of the DJs.
1: And it's a whole gamut from classic Stax soul, like you just heard, to some of the most up-to-date electronic music you could possibly think. You're like, hey, what am I listening to? You're going to hear it here first on WYXR. So that's why we ask you now to make a donation, if you can, over at WYXR.org.
0: Hit that donate button. In case you didn't know, we are in the middle of the fall pledge drive, like Wig Doc said. And if you've been listening for a while without donating, this is a great time to change that.
1: Yeah, and also, you get to double your donations.
0: Yes.
1: Today. Right.
0: Thank you, whatever. Double donations today. So whatever you guys send in today, they are going to double, which really helps us. So we're going to get back to the music. Y'all keep tuning in.

0: Okay.
1: All right.
0: Hey. We're getting back to it.
1: We're back. We're still in the studio, and we're still waiting for our first donation. Where are you guys?
0: I mean, are you guys even listening here?
1: Yeah, I know you're out there. So show us some love. I hope you're enjoying the show.
0: Yeah, me too. Thanks for being here, bud.
1: Yeah, thank you for having me, and we'll be around for the next hour and 20 minutes.
0: Yes,
1: so.
0: Yeah, we're going to try to get this to 40% tonight.
1: Yeah, we got to get up there, and remember, we are doubling all donations at the moment here on Tuesday, and whatever, thank you for
0: thank
1: sponsoring
0: you whatever.
1: Us. So, hey, make whatever proud.
0: These donations also, you know, help us with our Raised by Sound Festival.
1: That's also true. Yeah.
0: Our stereo sessions, if you've never been to one of those, check those out. The pull-up.
1: And yeah, there's so much more than just the music, right?
0: Yeah, it's always something.
1: Right.
0: Mighty team behind the wheel here, helping Memphis stay thriving and creating a cool culture around tunes.
1: Yeah, and like imagine what would happen if WYXR wasn't around, Chris.
0: I can't. So that's why I think everybody should go to WYXR.org, hit that donate button now.
1: Thanks, y'all.

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1: Please.
0: Supported. We have a couple of other sponsors. You want to go? We'll give them another shout out to
1: People's on Beale.
0: Southern College of Optometry.
1: Science First Soultown.
0: Yep. Bess and Steve Gintney.
1: Episcopal Diocese of Memphis.
0: Sterling Building Specialties.
1: Whatever, of course.
0: Culver Accounting.
1: Shangri-La Records.
0: And Soulsville.
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0: Okay, y'all.
1: All right, we're about to wrap up this first hour of Dip in Your Hip. Thanks for having me on again, Chris.
0: Yeah, appreciate you being here, Wig Doc. Y'all stick around for the next hour because I'm going to be here with
1: Sir Wig Doc. Anywhere. You can't get rid of us yet. No. And we are still trying to raise some money.
0: WYXR.org. Y'all hit that donate button.
1: You know, because what else are we going to be doing here but raising money?
0: That's what y'all are the reason why we're here.